0: classic rock from John Mellencamp on QFM 96. I am Ben Solov. It's time now for another Sunday Night Rock Fest with yours truly. You got me all the way up to the midnight hour. During the show tonight, I might tell you how you could score tickets to one of the best shows at the Ohio State Fair this year. We'll have lots of fun tonight, and of course, we're just going to rock all freaking night long. Don't go anywhere. 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

0: Long live the Rolling Stones. 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Start me up with the Stones. I am Ben Solov. As promised at the top of the show, QFM 96 welcomes Styx and Don Felder coming to the Ohio State Fair on Wednesday, July 29th. You can tune in with the lovely Christy Kemper in the 1 p.m. hour all this week. She's got your chance to win a pair of tickets to that show. 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

0: Off their 1987 Hysteria album, that's Def Leppard with Animal. I am Ben Solove. I'm a huge Def Leppard fan. They were actually much more popular in the States to begin with than they were in their native UK. That song, Animal, was released in advance of the album in the UK. And in America, it followed Women as the second single. And it slowly led the march of Hysteria up the charts, which eventually landed at number one after 49 weeks of being on the charts. But Animal was Def Leppard's first hit in their native England. Even Pyromania, the album, it was a massive hit album in America, was largely ignored over in England. Animal was the song that finally broke through in the UK, and it earned them their first appearance on the popular music TV show, Top of the Pops. Very interesting. They had so many great songs before. I love Hysteria, don't get me wrong, but I mean, so many great albums, so many great songs before that. Hard to believe that was the one that put them over in England. Stick around, more of your favorite classic rock coming up right after this.
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0: yeah. 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Poison on QFM 96 Classic Rock. I am Ben Solove. Of course, you've heard of impersonating a police officer. Pretty serious crime. But here's something new for you. And of course, it comes from a Florida man who is facing charges after police say he pretended to be a lawyer during a traffic stop. Investigators say officers had pulled over a woman in West Melbourne when a man identified as Derek Shoffis suddenly showed up on the scene dressed in a suit and claiming to be her attorney. Police say he spoke with officers and even tried to negotiate on the woman's behalf. But officers quickly became suspicious and determined he was not licensed to practice law in Florida. In fact, he wasn't even a lawyer and he didn't even know the woman. Shoffis was arrested and is now charged with practicing law without a license and obstruction by disguise. Legal experts say impersonating an attorney is a very serious offense that can interfere with the justice system and mislead the public. Way to go, Florida man. It never ceases to amaze me. Stick around. More of your favorite classic rock coming up right after this.
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2: 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Jerry's date was 32. He's freshly divorced.
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0: Those bad boys from Beantown, Aerosmith with Love in an Elevator, QFM 96, Classic Rock. I am Ben Solove. Aerosmith, one of the great American rock bands. Let's talk about another great American rock band, Van Halen. The Red Rocker, Sammy Hagar, and his Best of All Worlds band are heading back out for a short tour starting this Saturday in Missouri, right outside of his stronghold of St. Louis. With 9 shows through June 27th, they wrap up in Maryland, and Rick Springfield will be opening for them. Concentrating heavily on Van Halen, he's once again being joined by Van Halen bassist Michael Anthony, guitarist Joe Satriani, and drummer Kenny Aronoff, along with new keyboardist Nathan Mercado. Michael Anthony says they'll be doing a handful of early Van Halen songs, which he will sing. He says, "We try to do a nice mix of the David Lee Roth era stuff along with the Sammy stuff." And Sammy says, "Yeah, why don't you pick some songs?" And so I've got about 5 early Van Halen songs. I don't want to give anything away. And then I rotate them around and I sing them. How cool is that? Hagar and the band will follow up the U.S. dates with 5 shows in the U.K. in July. Very, very cool. Stick around. More of your favorite classic rock coming up right after this.
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0: Classic rock from Pink Floyd on QFM 96. I am Ben Solove. Have you seen this yet? I think it's hilarious and genius at the same time, and it's a sign of the times, that's for sure. A guy in Georgia who got fed up with high gas prices, like we all are, came up with what I think is brilliant and hilarious solution. He turned a kid's pink Barbie car into a real drivable mini vehicle. Molly Hightower is a 30-year-old handyman from Ellenwood, Georgia. He found an old Barbie dream camper. He stripped it down. He mounted it on a go-kart frame, and he added a small engine from a power washer. He also upgraded it with brakes, lights, music, and a horn, and now drives around town for his errands. It looks like a toy, but it can actually go about 55 miles an hour, and it gets 40 miles per tank, and it only costs him about $3 to fill it up compared to $90 for his regular car. People online are going crazy about it. You can check it out on YouTube. I think it is genius, and it's a great way to kind of lighten the mood when we're all dealing with these ridiculous gas prices. Stick around. More of your favorite classic rock coming up right after this.
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2: Wilson, what are we wearing?
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0: Darn right it don't get better than this. 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I am Ben Soloff. One of my favorite rock vocalists of all time, John Fogerty, was honored Thursday night at the Songwriters Hall of Fame induction ceremony at the Marriott Marquis Hotel in New York City. Fogerty was inducted in 2005, and he received the institution's highest honor this year, the Johnny Mercer Award. He was presented with the award by fellow inductee Steve Miller, who was inducted in 2022. Miller said Fogerty is one of America's most gifted and enduring songwriters who has forged something uniquely American. Fogerty, in accepting the award, reflected on his career. He said, "I love music. It's supposed to be about joy. It's supposed to be about having fun. The great ones seem to flow effortlessly, and that was the case with Proud Mary." Fogerty and his sons Shane and Tyler, who play in his band, then did a medley of "Oh Susanna," "Proud Mary," "Have You Ever Seen the Rain," and "The Old Man Down the Road." How cool would it have been to be there for that? Stick around. More of your favorite classic rock coming up right after this.
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0: Classic rock from U2 on QFM 96. I am Ben Solove. That's going to wrap things up for me. Wow, that flew by. It just goes to show, time flies when you're rocking out. I hope you had a great time rocking out with me. I had an absolute blast, as I always do, rocking out with you. I'm already counting down the seconds to come back and do it all again next week. Enjoy the rest of your week, and I will see you on the radio next Sunday.
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3: Turn it up, Columbus. 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
2: Turn it up, Columbus. 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
2: Hey, so if you're going to the Brett Michaels show and you check in the hotel and you're going to the show, you're having sex. 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
7: All right. Let's do it.
8: And he's back.
7: It's so light out.
3: He back. Yeah.
8: It's like it's 8 o'clock in the morning already.
3: I like it. A little chill in the air this morning. 60 what? One I had coming in? 60?
8: It is 55, Jerry. At least here.
3: There you have it.
7: I like that.
3: There's
7: a couple days last week where I thought I had to lose more weight or I was going to have a heart attack.
3: It was so hot.
7: Well, and I'm fat, but yeah.
8: And Thursday night was so humid.
3: It was steamy, wasn't it?
7: Yeah, it's hard to work outside.
3: Yeah, agreed.
9: Mm-hmm.
3: Agree.
7: I mean, I have a dumpster, and walking stuff to the dumpster was exhausting.
3: Leaving here on Friday, Tor, Christy had her weekend to the minute with something Friday afternoon, Friday night, Saturday afternoon, Saturday night, Sunday.
8: Yeah.
7: All involving alcohol.
3: She was out, but you did not go see Disclosure yesterday.
8: No, because we got back from the lake, and we were exhausted.
3: I questioned that on Friday.
8: Yeah, in fact, my daughter, she goes, you're not going to make it this afternoon, are you? I said, you and Jake could go ahead. She goes, nope, we want you and Jimmy to come. So
7: yeah,
8: our plan
7: then you
8: is,
7: want someone to pay.
8: Because we said we'd take them out to dinner. So 6:30 this evening, IMAX showing of Disclosure Day, we will be seeing it.
7: Cool, yeah, IMAX, it's not nice. A lot of people dogging on it.
9: I've heard 50-50.
3: I've heard mixed.
8: Domestically, right. It took in $44 million.
7: Which isn't, when you hear 50-50, movies like that, people want to like it.
3: Well, give you an example. We had George Wolfe and his wife Hope. They do the podcast, The Screening Room.
8: We had
3: them
8: in on.
3: They both saw... drove to Cleveland for the premiere.
7: Wow.
3: And he liked it, she hated it.
8: Yeah. So there you go.
3: 50-50.
7: Yeah.
8: Exactly.
3: I think there's probably going to be a lot of couples like
8: that. And of course, the ones that really like it saying, well, those who didn't like it just
3: don't get it. You don't
8: correct.
3: Get it.
8: You don't get the message. And this is, you know, this is what the world is going to be. And this is what the world is. And they're the message. And you're not getting the message. Okay.
7: No, I get the message. It still sucks.
3: I'm just looking at it as a movie.
8: Yeah.
7: You didn't get Napoleon Dynamite. Yes, I did. It sucked.
8: Yeah, thank you.
7: I hated that movie. I got Napoleon Dynamite just fine.
3: Everybody was supposed to love it. I hated it, too.
7: You didn't like it because you don't get it. No, those are jackasses.
8: I just want to sit in a theater with my popcorn and my box of Milk Duds and my big old diet soda and just be
9: entertained.
8: Yeah. That's all I'm looking for.
9: I think Odyssey is the next big, huge blockbuster coming out.
7: Oh, with Elliot Page as the male star?
3: Matt Damon.
7: Page plays the Orlando Bloom character.
3: Is that the same film?
7: Or is it a different one?
3: I think it's the same one, isn't it?
9: Mm.
3: He's not from Matt Damon in it. This is the one they flew to... BFE and filmed it on top of a mountain. Damon said it was the toughest shoot he's ever done.
7: And he ate.
8: No, it's got Anne Hathaway, Tom Holliday, Zendaya, Charlize Theron.
7: Then which
8: Robert
7: one is she
8: Pattinson.
7: In?
3: That is the in? One she's in, right?
8: I don't
3: is
8: see
3: that Odyssey.
8: I'm talking to Odyssey.
3: Oh, okay.
8: Yeah. So Elliot Page is not in Odyssey.
7: Well, it says here her bio says she's in Odyssey.
8: Well, she's not one of the major stars then. Or, I'm sorry, he's not one of the major stars. Then.
3: It's a small male role. And then I saw the trailer, speaking of Matt Damon, for the new Bourne coming out this summer.
7: There's another Bourne movie?
3: It's everyone you've seen.
7: Is he fighting in a nursing home?
3: It's everyone you've ever seen.
9: I thought it was a new guy.
3: He's moving pretty good in the movie that the trailer I saw.
7: Oh, yeah, they can speed up video.
3: Yeah.
7: Matt Damon in another Bourne movie.
3: And then I watched the new Jack Ryan movie over the weekend with Krasinski.
8: That. Yeah.
3: And again, it's everyone you've ever seen. And then the end of it's just they turn him in, it's a video game. at the end with the chase, the explosions, the fast action, and it's like 20 minutes long, 25 minutes long.
8: Guess what I watched again yesterday.
3: You know what you're getting when you watch those.
8: Yeah. I watched it again yesterday only because we had TJ Miller in studio, Ready Player One.
7: Oh, he was in that.
8: Yes, he did the voice of I-Rock.
7: That's right.
8: Yeah, so, and we talked, when he was in studio, we talked about, God, he was great on Friday.
3: So funny.
7: Did you guys have a barbecue Friday?
8: That was for Sonny doing something.
3: Yeah, that was for Block Party.
9: Had a big,
3: right.
9: And where actually they played Ready Player One in the park over here. Yeah.
8: And TJ, he brought in his peanut butter torg.
7: I've had it before. He brought it in last time.
8: This was his...
3: This is like a gourmet thing.
8: This was chocolate cherry peanut butter.
3: There were cherries in it.
8: And it was delicious. And he sat for about, 15 minutes with a plastic spoon trying to stir it up.
7: Oh, really?
8: And
3: the oil on the top.
7: Yeah. Oh, it's natural?
8: It's all natural.
3: Yeah. $22 a jar.
7: Oof.
8: And it was good.
3: And think of a regular jar of Jif. It's small. And
7: he brought in like a chocolate banana or something like that last time.
3: Right, right. He's big on the fruit in them.
8: And his hot sauce, because he's getting out of...
3: I left with those.
8: He wants to get out of hot sauce, continue with the peanut butter, and bitters, he said, is going to be it might be his next venture.
3: He's a character. So he had when Kemper had that boot on?
7: Yeah.
3: Did he say he broke his foot? It wasn't an ankle, because that would have been a boot.
8: Yeah.
3: But he had the shoe version of that boot.
7: Oh, yeah.
3: And so he didn't want to look weird, so he had one on each foot.
7: Did he?
3: But one foot was fine. And he put that Balenciaga sticker on each one.
8: So it looked like they were.
3: And people thought he had on.
7: That's great.
3: $400 shoes.
7: Well, a busy Monday for you. We'll let you know what's coming up next.
0: It's Torg and Elliot.
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1: I don't know if anyone stayed up last night to watch UFC 250. For everybody dogging on it, and they dog on it if you don't like the president, but what a well done.
2: It was, huh?
1: Great production, honored the troops, funny as hell when boxers are in the Oval Office warming up and then getting escorted to the ring.
2: Yeah.
3: The Oval Office was the green room?
1: It was just great. And Joe Rogan called it the best night in the history of MMA sports, and he was dogging on it about, like, you can't have it there. That's a clown show. And then afterwards, he was like, this is the best thing.
3: So it was well done, well executed.
1: Oh, my God, was it great. Beautiful.
2: There's a lot of folks there.
1: It was unbelievable. And then the funny part is, for the haters, and everybody makes everything political, and the people going, oh, it costs $60 million. You know what you could do with $60 million? And the responses were like, yeah, send it to Minnesota and Columbus for health care. That was like the first thing out of everybody's mouth.
2: Right.
1: Oh, that $60 million could go to fraudsters. Yeah. So there you go.
2: Yeah.
1: And I don't think the government paid. I think it was Dana White that split the bill.
2: Correct.
1: So what do you care if Dana White spent $60 million
2: on it? Yeah, but they pulled it off.
1: Oh,
2: huh?
1: It
2: looked
1: great.
2: Good.
1: Looked really good.
2: I just saw some videos this morning. Yeah, it was packed in tight.
1: Oh, yeah, and just the look of it. They did a really good job, man.
2: Also over the weekend, it was so cool watching, seeing all these social media videos of fans from around the world that had never been to America.
3: And they are gushing.
2: Yeah, the Scots were in Boston. The Japanese were down in Dallas. And the South African down, where was he? Like in the South somewhere.
3: Was it the Scottish guy that was enamored by a cheerleader from the Patriots?
2: They're just blown away by everything. Yeah. Waffle House at 2 a.m. I mean, they're having a time.
1: My algorithm is showing the foreign women. I don't know what you're watching.
2: That World Cup.
1: The women have been unbelievable.
2: You know, the guy from England is having our fish and chips. He'd never heard or had clam chowder before, and then he just goes out of his mind how good it is.
3: See, we have a lot to offer here.
2: And USA goes what? Friday.
1: It takes so long. Thursday, I think. Maybe Thursday, Friday. But God, a week between games?
3: That's why it goes 39 days.
1: I know, but come
2: on. It goes till mid-July.
1: You've been to a soccer game? All right, I understand they run around, but it's not like they're running around constant a week. Need a week to play a game that's not physical?
2: Yeah, is that just a reflection of 48 countries? 48 countries?
1: I just think they're just
2: logistically
1: the softest athlete around. I ran for 90 minutes. I need a week off.
2: They said every city pulled it off successfully with the exception of Portland.
1: Yeah.
2: And you go, yeah, of course.
3: Well, that's not surprising.
1: I don't know. Didn't Team Brazil get their bus blown up after the Knicks championship? There was a story I read about the Buffalo World Cup
2: buses were burning. Buses were burning.
1: Glad New York.
2: Those were school buses, though.
1: No, but there was a story out that like some Brazilian World Cup bus
2: got caught up in it too.
1: But it might not have been the team bus or something. Yeah, they were beating the crap out of buses. I mean, yeah, they had
4: better than each other.
3: Yeah, well, I guess.
1: Well, that was a little of that, too. A little of the fighty fights, the burny burns.
2: Right.
1: So that's New York.
2: Knicks were on fire. City was on fire.
1: Yeah.
2: A lot of fire.
4: Yeah. Fires.
3: Ain't gonna be no fire, not today.
2: A lot of fire.
1: And here's a little Michael Evans.
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5: Hey, everybody. Good morning. Welcome to Monday. Boy, I hope you had a great weekend. I got all kinds of stuff for you today, starting off with a couple of hot and love nuggets. You know, I thought it interesting that while Canada's World Cup team hosted Bosnia in Toronto over the weekend, that the former Prime Minister of Canada, that goofy, who some say cross-dressing Justin Trudeau, did not attend. Instead, he was at the United States versus Paraguay game in Los Angeles, sitting in the VIP seats, swapping spit during the whole game with Katy Perry. You know, they have been dating now for almost a year, but never this publicly. I wonder what's going on there. A marriage? I don't know. Also, at the World Cup game in Los Angeles, 63-year-old Scientologist nut Tom Cruise with his new squeeze. All we know is she is a 22-year-old model. And for the record, you know, Tom Cruise has been married to Mimi Rogers, Nicole Kidman, and Katy Perry. All three ended ugly. Mimi said the straw that broke the camel's back she filed for divorce is when he said he wanted to become a monk with Scientology and told her it would affect their intimacy from time to time. I can say no more. Speaking of the World Cup, the United States pounded Paraguay, Canada tied Bosnia. I think the games have been fabulous. You know that there were over 6 million tickets sold? 6 million tickets sold a month before the game for the games being played in Canada, Mexico, and the United States. How about two very, very, very weird stories? That beautiful but ridiculous state, Oregon, has secured 150,000 signatures on a petition that secures it'll be on the ballot next election. A measure asking voters to approve a ban on hunting and some fishing because it is cruel to animals. You can't make this stuff up. And this was the headline in the New York Post last Friday, June 12th, in the lifestyle section. It read, quote, human Barbie to undergo groundbreaking designer vagina procedure using cadaver fat. End quote. Again, I kid you not. Valeria Lukanova is her name. She's a model from Ukraine, has had countless surgeries, and has been called the human Barbie for about the last 8 or 9 years. And congratulations to the New York Knicks. Big New York Knick parade in New York City Thursday. But about 100 clowns in New York celebrated their team's win by setting fires to school buses and cars and breaking windshields of police cars. That's how they celebrated. What's up with that? And finally, on Friday, I asked for emails from people who saw Disclosure Day, letting me know if they agreed with me and liked the movie. I got tons of responses, but especially one I liked from B. Nakamura. All of them agreed, though. They love the movie. Hey, I hope you like the report. We'll talk again tomorrow. Mike Evans, see ya.
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0: 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Right now, we are accident-free, but some construction to be aware about. Starting today, construction is going to significantly change the traffic patterns on College Road until December of this year.
1: December of 2029, and it's all over a pothole. It's going to take ODOT that long to fix the pothole.
0: Everyone's going to be rerouted to High Street, and access to Ohio Union North and South Garage will change depending on the phase of this project. 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All the details coming up.

0: 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We have got some sunshine today. It is going to be a high a little bit cooler today. A high about 74. Clear tonight, a low of 51. And sunshine again for Tuesday and a high 78. It is 56 right now. Ohio is downgrading the CDLs of some 1,200 foreign-born truck drivers for failing to meet new federal requirements by proving they're legal to be here in the U.S. So the driver's going to be downgraded to a Class D, which means they can't use a they can't drive a commercial vehicle in the U.S. Ohio BMV is contacting about 5,000 non-domiciled CDL holders about their status. Now, the new federal requirements limit who qualifies for the CDL, and tests now must be administered in English only. About 200,000 truckers in the U.S. are holding non-domiciled CDLs.
1: What tipped everybody off? Everybody driving the wrong way?
2: There's no shortage of videos out there, that's for sure.
0: Cheryl Krueger, founder of Cheryl's Cookies, which she started here in Columbus in 1981.
2: Westerville, Ohio.
0: Yes, passed away early Saturday morning at the age of 74. After a battle with Parkinson's. Now, Krueger built Cheryl's Cookies into a multi-million dollar business before selling it in 05 to 1-800-Flowers for $40 million. She was involved in various charitable endeavors. She raised money for cancer research. She supported causes like military support and student scholarships. And now her family has requested donations to the Cheryl Krueger Memorial Fund in lieu of flowers.
2: Remember when she got her 40 mil and then like a year later had Carol's Cookies and they were identical. 1-800 had to kind of go, wait, no.
0: Yeah.
3: Carol's.
0: Carol, Cheryl.
1: Karen's. I eat Karen's cookies.
2: That's completely different.
0: And someone got their dream job. Wendy's has named Amber Luster as their new chief tasting officer. Going to be paid $100,000 a year to create exclusive content for Wendy's. Amber is a lifelong fan of Wendy's and was chosen after thousands applied for the position.
1: If she's not large, I'm not buying. Seriously, you got to have a fat person.
0: In order to be the chief tasting 100%. Officer.
1: 100%. You know a skinny person's not eating at Wendy's
0: not
1: every
0: at all.
1: Day.
2: Sounds like the headliner at Columbus Gold, Amber Luster.
1: Yes.
0: She's lusting after some Wendy's.
1: Let's get some ones and go
2: gentlemen,
1: there.
2: Welcome to the stage.
0: No, throw french fries at her. The company is very optimistic about the future, even despite that Wendy's has had declining sales and they plan to close underperforming stores.
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1: Here are your Hot 5 audio clips of this Monday. TJ Miller was in studio on Friday promoting his weekend Funny Bone shows. Here's a little bit of it.
2: This is it. Last show on Saturday night. How are we doing? Come on!
3: I like Columbus, you know, because it's more intellectual.
2: Solo wage?
4: Whole interviews online, by the way. Podcast.
5: He has an enjoyable life, does he not? Did you guys get that from him? He is a happy...
6: Very happy.
5: He
6: so
5: loves
6: content.
5: What he's doing. He's in a good place in life. He's killing it. He must have serious bank. I had no idea his bio was as beefy, extensive as it was.
6: And what we hear, Deadpool 4, perhaps?
1: Not him.
4: He confirmed he maybe might be involved, maybe.
6: That's pretty much how he explained it, yeah.
1: I think it's him and Ryan Reynolds had that beef.
4: They had beef, but they buried the hatchet. And then they did a werewolf Deadpool, and he wasn't involved at all.
5: Right, right.
4: And now they want to do Deadpool 4, and he...
1: Did you hear what
4: he might be in it?
1: What Ryan Reynolds said, though? Who's TJ Miller?
5: He was complimentary of Ryan.
6: Yes, he was.
1: Yeah, they squashed it. But I think it's up to Ryan Reynolds.
5: I agree.
1: Yeah.
5: All right, clip number two, the Carolina Hurricanes. They are your Stanley Cup champions.
7: What a deserving Stanley Cup champion the Carolina Hurricanes are. One of the best teams in the regular season and a brilliant playoff performance. And they're going to clutch it appropriately with a total team effort and a shutout. The Carolina Hurricanes have won the Stanley Cup. Second time.
5: Now Vegas was without who? Carlson.
1: Yes, but that's not going to be.
5: Well,
1: your third line center is not going to be. I mean, there was teams in the playoffs without like top guys, and they can't make excuses.
5: Yeah, Vegas. They just seemed that the first couple games it was good, it was close, it was tight, but then they just couldn't sustain.
1: And then Carolina switching goalies too.
5: Yeah,
1: man,
5: right,
1: how about that one?
5: Right.
1: And if you're a Blue Jacket fan, I mean, this team is built by your GM. So the guy running your team built this Stanley Cup champion. So I guess you have to look at that as a positive. The majority of the dudes on that team were either drafted or acquired by the Blue Jackets GM. So there you go. It was and Tort said after the game, the door's open, he might stay. Of course he's staying.
5: Yeah, I would think.
1: Yeah. Almost got the team to the Stanley Cup. You get a full season with them. Everybody wants to play in Vegas. You got a hell of a team. Chalk some more wins up in your legacy.
4: Yeah.
1: Not too bad.
5: What year is this for Vegas? 7?
1: Oh, God. Not too.
5: I mean, it's a fairly new. It's an expansion franchise.
1: Successful as
5: hell.
1: Right? They made the right deals. You could say, oh, they had the advantage in the expansion draft. But what they've done with it, come on. The Eichel trades and the trades that they make, next level. Cut number three here. Tony Hawk sat down with Pete Davidson and gave us this tidbit.
8: There was a rumor that after Space Jam, they were going to do Tony Hawk Jam.
9: That is true. Skate Jam.
8: Skate Jam.
9: Yeah.
8: So what?
9: That is true. I was leaving for Australia, and they said, we really need to secure this. Make sure you're interested. Make sure you like the outline of it. And so they met me at that LAX restaurant and they presented me with storyboards.
8: In the airport, in that
9: restaurant, like we had a little private room. It was so wild. Funny. Like my agent flew from New York to be there.
8: In the airport.
9: This thing was happening.
8: Right.
9: And they're showing me all the stuff. I'm like, yeah, it looks super cool. Yeah. Awesome. And I approved everything, flew to Australia, came back and I was like, what's happening? And my sister was my business partner and my agent at the time. She's like, they're not calling us back. I go, really? I thought we were like, this is all happening. We're like, we got to
10: skip moving. Storyboards at the airport.
9: Yeah, and she's like, yeah, I don't know. And then finally the word came back that Back in Action didn't do the numbers they'd hoped.
10: Yeah.
9: And they didn't want to pour anything else into Looney Tunes.
10: Doesn't mean you can't do Skate Jam.
9: I don't know. That was the one that got away, though. Like,
1: Wow, Skate Jam.
5: They just don't call back. Yeah, not a good sign. Yeah. Wow. I knew back in the day, Torque, I knew more damn comedians that were so close and had deals like that, and they're celebrating, and I finally made it, all the hard work, all the travel. I made it, and I mean, derail. 9 out of 10 deals.
1: Yeah.
5: So many of them. What a tease.
1: That would suck.
5: Yeah, it would. All right, clip number 4, New York City, Saturday night. Here's the Inside the NBA crew reacting to the Knicks winning their NBA championship.
11: For people in the New York area, in the tri-state area, this is something that they have not seen. To put it in perspective, if it would happen like that again, it wouldn't be until 2079. So the Knicks have always been close. This man here, Patrick Ewing, you know, never had the type of help, obviously, that he probably needed. He had great players, but he never had that Jalen Brunson guy to get him over the top.
5: Yeah, so all done.
1: And let's burn down the city.
5: Come on, right? World Cup.
1: Yeah. And Wemby after. He's so these NBA players are so delusional.
5: Yeah. Well, he's French. He surrendered.
1: I know. He got exposed, didn't he?
5: Yeah.
1: Oh,
5: yeah.
1: He choked.
5: Young.
1: Choked on the chicken bone. Thought he was brash and arrogant, given his thoughts on ice. Hey, what does my plumber think of the war in Iran, I wonder? Right? I mean, it's like the dude's giving his thoughts on politics and then living like the greatest guy in the world, thought he was all the crap, and then he played like crap. That's what you get.
5: He's got to put on some weight, some muscle, and mature a little bit.
1: And I don't know why the Spurs at the end of those games were forcing the ball to him, and then he was choking, and it's like... It's like in high school where you're like playing in gym or high school team. We only have one good player. Like, get Matt the ball. Get Matt the ball. Throw me the ball. And no matter what, all four guys got to get the star player the ball. That's what the series felt like at times. Like, we can't shoot. Give Wembley the ball. We're too stupid.
5: Did you see Taylor Swift in her Nicks T-shirt?
1: Yes, and then Nickelback or Knicks back or whatever. They all three had a different T-shirt.
5: Right.
1: I bet you she sold a million Stevie Nicks shirts.
5: No doubt.
1: Cut number 3, Bret Michaels played the opening of the Hollywood Casino on Friday.
12: We all get one more. If you're ready, we're going to bring from Ohio, welcome Emily.

0: He's loving it.
1: Do you think the hotel was sold out? Now, you would expect it to be, but not at the, at those prices. That crowd
2: so
1: probably
2: was.
1: So
2: it was expensive.
3: Yeah, the show was expensive.
1: The show, the hotel.
3: And by the way, he might want to change the jump with his age of his crowd. There's going to be some ambulances. Yeah. You shouldn't be saying jump three times. What? Huh? And that's your hot five.
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1: 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The roadways are clear and accident-free. The list is coming up next.
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0: Torg and Elliot.
1: The list.
2: Yeah.
3: The list. What kind of list do we got today, Jerry?
4: Always enjoy giving you guys an option, and I think I know which way you're going to go. But today, Hollywood couples with massive age differences, and there's 12 here, or top 10 most expensive college football rosters.
5: Let's go with a couple old people.
4: Okay, we'll do old people.
5: Let's make fun of some people.
4: This is kind of interesting, and man, it runs the rain. I mean, it is George Clooney and Amal.
5: Yeah, okay. So he's how old?
4: He's 17 years older than
5: Holy
4: she is. 17.
5: Crap. Well, that's not too
4: bad.
5: Yeah,
4: that's negotiable, I think. You make that work.
3: I didn't realize that was that big of an age gap.
4: But Alec Baldwin in Hilaria.
5: I'm going to guess over 30.
4: She's Hilaria. 26.
5: 26.
3: Damn.
4: Now, this may be a year old. I don't know. Or two. I don't know. Richard Gere. Over 30. 33 years.
5: Really?
4: And man, I'll tell you, that guy, he's got something going on.
3: Well, yeah,
4: she
3: down below.
4: Is, her name is Alexandria Sylvia, and she is a looker.
5: Oh, they've been married since 2018.
3: Okay, well, that's for Hollywood standards, that's not bad.
4: But a 33-year age, and you know what's going to be the

0: the greatest disparity, right?
1: No. Well, Hugh Hefner's dead, so...
2: Would it be... Okay, well, we'll see.
0: Michael Douglas and Catherine Zeta-Jones, 25 years.
2: Hmm. They've been together a long time.
0: He has really stayed out of the spotlight the last decade or so, hasn't he?
1: Because he's too busy.
2: Yeah, well, and fighting cancer because of it.
0: Fighting the cancer, yeah.
2: Because
0: no
2: of the box lunch.
0: Yeah. Harrison Ford, Calista Flockhart.
2: That's the one I was going to bring up.
0: 22 years.
1: That's it? Only 22 years?
0: I thought it was more than that,
2: too. I did, too.
0: I think she's a lot older than people think.
1: Yeah.
0: You always, she'll perpetually be... Allie McBeal.
1: Agree.
0: And that was decades ago.
1: Boy.
0: All right.
1: Okay. Go ahead.
0: Matthew McConaughey, just 13 years.
1: Oh, that's nothing.
0: Yeah. You can, what's her name? Camilla Alvers. Jason Statham, 20 years older than his young hot wife.
1: That's because he knows kung fu, though.
3: Yeah,
1: kung fu guys get all the chicks.
0: He's kind of a—he's a fighter. That guy.
1: Yeah, look at all the kung fu dudes who get chicks.
0: Now,
1: I mean, one stole Tom Brady's wife from him.
0: This was kind of not scandalous when it, but I mean the fact they're still together, I think they get away with it. David Foster.
2: Oh.
1: I'm going to say 40 years.
0: Because when he dipped into that, she was young.
2: And they've been
0: right off
2: together
0: America.
2: For a long time.
1: I think they have a kid.
0: Yes, I believe you are correct. But that's 35 years.
1: She's
3: kids are like her age.
2: And I think some of them are maybe even younger.
0: I bet if you were the same age, like Greg, you probably are the same age as her, or close.
3: Yeah.
0: If you hung out with her for a night, I bet she's way more mature than you.
3: Oh, well, that doesn't take much.
1: Dude,
3: but yes.
1: My 13-year-old's more mature than Greg.
0: I think he plays young, and I think she plays exceedingly old.
1: Yeah.
0: Because her best friend is her mother.
1: Oh.
0: And so she has always hung out with older folks.
1: Mm. Are you surprised her career wasn't bigger than what it was? I am. When she was on American Idol, I thought with her looks... her voice, sex appeal, I thought she was going to be absolutely a huge top star.
0: What lane would that have been? Like a Celine Dion?
1: Yeah, like pop.
0: Poppy.
1: Pop star. I thought she'd be a pop star.
0: But her thing was piano.
1: Yeah, and like...
3: she was on a TV show for kids, like a Netflix show.
1: Yeah.
3: Like
1: I thought she was going to be like on Broadway for 10 years.
0: Right.
1: You know?
0: Oh, yeah. She's a talent. Yeah, yeah, no doubt.
1: She's a talent, but she just didn't explode like I thought she would.
3: She got married to the most wealthy, like successful guy in the industry. She didn't have to be famous.
1: Well, good. Yes.
0: And he can be hard on young, young
1: sure
0: musicians,
1: he can be hard on her.
0: Young musical acts.
1: Yes.
0: He's pretty brutal in his criticism.
1: Yes.
0: All right. For what it's worth, Bruce Willis and his wife, 23 years.
1: Okay.
2: Oh, okay. Age difference. Okay.
1: Let's be nice.
0: Now,
1: everybody.
0: I don't know who Sam Taylor Johnson is.
1: Oh, he's that guy who was in Kick-Ass. And his creepy wife who, there's something going on there. He was like 16 or something in a movie, and she was like 45.
0: Oh, is that him?
1: Yes. He might be the new James Bond.
2: Oh, really?
1: And he took her last name.
0: One. Yes, he did.
1: Is such,
0: right?
1: He sits
0: I'm looking
1: to pee.
0: At it.
1: He sits to pee.
0: Her name is Aaron. She put his name in the middle. Aaron Johnson.
1: Yes.
0: Married Sean Taylor, and now he's Sean Taylor Johnson.
1: Yeah, he sits to pee, this
0: dude. She's 23 years older than him. 23.
1: Police should look into that, man. She was like a director or something in one of his movies when he was a kid.
0: Is that what it was?
1: Something like that. Or a producer or something like that. And then mind manipulation. And then I think she was married or something. And
0: I think she was. Yeah, she groomed him, definitely.
1: Yeah, she definitely groomed him.
0: Jeff Goldblum and his wife, Emil, 30-year difference.
2: Oh.
0: He's always been kind of horny, huh, Jeff Goldblum?
1: Yeah, absolutely.
0: Yeah. And the granddaddy of them all, our favorite, Mick Jagger.
2: Yes.
0: 43-year age difference. 43-year difference.
1: Yes.
0: We had audio of him last week, Torque, of him singing in a pub where he dropped in, and he'd had a few.
1: Yeah.
0: And he sang some old Irish folklore.
2: With a hat on, nobody knew who it was.
0: Yeah, nobody knew it was him until he got up on stage.
1: Ah, that's great.
0: 43 years for Mick Jagger. So good for you, Mick.
1: And he went home with a 25-year-old.
0: Yes, he did.
1: Yeah.
4: It's Torg and Elliot.

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1: Jerry just had the list of age difference in Hollywood marriage.
2: And
1: we forgot one. We forgot Dick Van Dyke and his wife. 46-year difference.
2: Oh, good Lord.
3: He's 100. She's 54.
2: He's officially 100?
1: Yep. Last year, last December.
3: Whoa. He'll be 101.

0: this year.
1: Because I don't know. I don't think Clint's going to make 100. He's close, but if he's I don't know.
2: Do you think, so Dick Van Dyke's married, younger woman. I want to bet he hasn't had a boner in a decade. Do you get a boner at 100?
1: No.
2: I don't think you can,
1: no.
2: Even with the pill.
0: I think with the pill,
1: no,
0: it could be enough where she could fold it and get it done.
1: I would say no.
2: Even with the pill, and I want people to chime in, 821-9696. I think after like 80s, you're cut off. How many guys at 80 get boners?
0: Well,
2: like, is there a guy listening right
0: Robert,
2: now at 80?
1: I will tell you this right now. When I was in Florida, a month ago, my buddy, 22 years older than he's 87, soon to be 88, and we're watching the NBA, having a beer, and I made a joke, boner came up, and he goes, oh, jeez. Can't remember the last time I had a boner. Decades.
2: Really?
1: Yeah, he's 87. Now, his girlfriend of 25, 30 years passed.
0: Oh, okay.
1: So he hasn't had a partner in, you know what I mean? So if you don't have a partner and a reason to get one,
2: yeah,
1: why maybe he can, but there's just no occasion. And I don't think you're still touching yourself in your 80s.
0: Well, you just to see if it still works, you might.
1: Yeah, maybe you got a little curiosity going there.
0: Wonder.
1: Blow the cobwebs off and give it a tug. I don't know. But he just said jokingly, and we laughed about it, but he goes, oh, geez, I wish. I can't remember the last time I had. And he's 87.
2: Frank is 83, and he chimes in on the text line, 821-9696. He's 83, says it's been well over a decade since he's had a boner.
1: Yeah, I think that's probably the case for most.
2: So are we talking 70 here?
1: It's just there to pee.
2: Yeah, for him, though, so he's the early 70s. That was the last time he had a boner.
1: Yeah, yeah.
2: So are we talking 70s here? You got to have a boner in your 70s,
1: right? I like your initial
2: 80?
1: Declaration. I think 80's the line. Over 80, you're not getting a boner, right?
0: Even with a little help.
3: And then you start, you know, you have heart problems. You start taking all sorts of medicine. Next thing you know, you got a boner, but your heart explodes.
1: Hell, I threw my hip out yesterday cleaning the shower.
3: No kidding.
2: Bill chimes in, 75, haven't had a boner in years.
0: Really?
1: Yeah, all right. Yeah.
0: Well, that kind of makes me sad.
1: And we appreciate the honesty.
0: Well, yeah, but that kind of makes me sad.
1: It is what it is. Well, it's because we're different than you women. Right? All you got to do is lay there. We got to... has to occur for us. We got to perform.
0: Yeah, that's...
1: A woman, you know, how hard is it to keep a hole up?
0: God.
1: I mean, there's nothing, there's nothing to that.
0: Well...
1: Good Monday morning.
2: All right. We got a guy here. He's soon to be 83, and I still get them frequently without a pill. But I should say my girlfriend looks like she's in her early 60s.
1: So you can,
2: so you're attracted to her.
1: If prodded,
2: yes.
1: If you have the...
3: prodded.
2: All right.
1: It still works, so that's good.
2: Jim Jefferies was in town last year, and I went to see a show. And Jim Jefferies said the reason why old men don't get boners is because they look at old women. They said if you had old men looking at young women, they'd get boners all the time. He says, if you're young out there, look at an old woman. Would that give you a boner? And he goes, well, there you go.
0: Okay.
2: He goes, if it doesn't give you a boner at 50, it's not going to get you a boner at 80.
1: Yeah.
2: And he's spot on.
1: Sometimes you see those old couples where they start looking alike in late in age.
0: Right.
1: They get the same haircuts and stuff.
2: Mark from Westerville, my sister's boyfriend is 80 and he still gets a boner.
1: Nice.
0: That's kind of
2: creepy
0: weird
2: that
0: he
2: your
0: knows.
2: Sister,
0: that he knows that it.
1: Well, if you're a female and you're with any old guy, that question's going to come up around the girls.
0: Well,
1: anytime
0: you're
1: sucking down the wine.
2: Andy's chimes in.
0: Wine.
3: Okay.
0: Okay.
3: Didn't know where you're going.
2: Andy's
3: with that.
2: Chimes in on the text line, said, I just turned 70s and I'm having more problems than ever.
0: Oh.
2: Haven't tried the pills yet, but having a hard time with it.
0: That's got to be scary, though. With the if you haven't had one in a long time, you take the pill and it works. And like you said, yeah, great, I got a boner, but my heart's going to give out. Yeah.
3: Sweating.
0: You
1: know? Or you're alone.
2: Yeah.
1: Okay, the experiment worked. Now what? Yeah.
2: Jenny's chimes in. Buddy turned 80. He still gets a boner, but he also did 3 tours of Vietnam.
0: Okay.
2: Yeah.
3: What, I don't know what that's to do with it. It
2: means he's tough.
1: He's a star. Yeah, he's a man. He reeks of toxic masculinity.
3: He does.
2: Now, people are chiming in, look at the villages and all the STDs, but you, what is it? That's 55 and over, right?
0: Yeah, 55 and up.
2: Yeah,
0: so
2: there could be a lot of people 50 or 60 in the villages.
1: And that's a douchey crowd. I don't care. You ever seen those social media videos
2: with the
1: live music?
2: Yes, yes, yes. They're all over the place.
1: Just shoot me in the head.
2: Yeah.
1: Never.
2: So even if there's STDs in nursing homes, there's people with 60 in nursing homes, 70, right? Yeah, we're talking, I think 80, I don't.
1: So did you ever hear Kathleen Madigan's bit? She does a whole bit in her stand-up act about her mother living at the villages. And she said last time she was down, it's a great, great routine. But she says, and I thought this was rather telling, her mother explained to her because they went, they had like a 8:30 a.m. tea time.
2: Yeah.
1: And her mom's friend was like already drunk. She said, Kathleen, we don't have a clock time. It doesn't matter. It doesn't matter. We're on different. Her mother goes, I've already had lasagna. You get up at 4, you go to sleep at 8, you're up at 3, you reheat your lasagna.
0: Ah, that's funny.
1: You have a glass of wine when you brush your teeth. It doesn't matter. And she had to explain to Kathleen, it just doesn't matter. Yeah. Time is different. The weekdays, it doesn't matter.
0: There's no weekends anymore because it's just.
3: It's all weekends.
0: Yeah, it's all weekends.
1: Or whatever. You just do whatever the hell you want, whenever you want. Yeah, I don't know. There's a glimpse, huh?
0: That sounds fun.
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6: I'm John Moore.

0: 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Both of these due to accidents. Right shoulder block 161 east past 62. And the right shoulder is also blocked 315 north at 7071. 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Sunshine today in a high 73. Clear tonight, low 54. Sunshine for Tuesday, a little warmer, high 78. It is 56 right now. So do you know anyone that is taking care of an aging relative or a parent? We were just having the discussion about old folks and, you know, down there in Florida. But there's a new study from AARP Ohio. It shows a lot of Ohioans caring for aging parents and adults are facing big time financial challenges. 93% of Ohio caregivers have spent their own money on care-related expenses. There's apparently not enough access to affordable home health aides in the state, and that is a major factor while people are spending their own money to care for their
1: parents.
0: I was
1: playing golf a couple weeks ago, and I got paired with this old guy, like mid-70s or so, and he was pretty good. And he outdrove me on a hole, like consistently over the day, and the first time he did it, we're walking down the fairway, and he goes, "You just got arped, son." I got arped.
0: You got arped. Hey, some good news for one Jake Torgerson. How old is your
2: 13.
0: Youngest? 13. Okay, he's got a little bit. But Ohio is now considering changing rules that would allow 14 and 15-year-olds to work until 9 p.m. on certain nights of the school year. So teens could work until 9 on Fridays, Saturdays, and nights without school the next day. That's if mom and dad approve. Governor DeWine previously vetoed a similar bill in December that would have allowed younger teens to work until 9 on school nights. So currently, Ohio law is 14 and 15-year-olds cannot work past 7 p.m. during the school year. So get Jake out there working when he turns 14. And congrats to Columbus Blue Jackets defenseman Zach Werenski, named to the National Hockey League's 25-26 first All-Star team. Now, he was awarded the 25-26 James Norris Memorial Trophy as the league's top defenseman back on June 2nd, earned first-team honors for the second straight campaign. Werenski is the franchise's all-time leader in assists and ranks second in points, third in games played, and fourth in shots on goal. So, congratulations.
2: They got to stop. I'm doing a video on this today. They got to stop with the fake rumors. Because last week, the rumors were, Zach Werenski wants out. Zach Werenski wants out.
1: Uh-oh.
2: And then several NHL guys had to come out. Insiders had to say, whoa, there's no... I checked with the Blue Jackets. There's no truth, but they're already, because of the Dylan Larkin stuff.
1: Yeah, right.
2: Now they're starting, well, if the Blue Jackets don't win, he's going to want out, and it's just all made-up stuff.
1: Right.
2: How do you know?
1: And they'd have to, the team that gets Dylan Larkin's going to have to give up so much. Yeah. And Larkin's like, what, 11th season?
2: Yeah, but they're going to get something for him.
1: Yeah, there's an Yzerman-Larkin problem up there.
2: There is.
1: Yeah.
2: And too bad he doesn't want to come to Columbus.
1: yeah, we would take him.
2: He's
1: no
2: named
1: doubt.
2: Every. He's named. Like, he's starting to name more teams.
1: Yeah.
2: Well, when you get around the 29th, we might be on the list.
3: All right, we'll take him.
4: Torgan Elliott.
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0: And my wife tried to pull the old, I want something, so I'm going to disguise it as your gift. She does it every year.
1: Yeah.
0: She bought a reclining chair, a chair I've never sat in it once. Yeah. It's her chair. So she approaches me and says, hey, it's Father's Day. I'm going to buy a blank. And I said, why the hell would I want that for Father's Day? Jerry, what is the most useless power tool on the planet?
2: Useless power tool. A circular saw.
0: No, you use a circular saw. I mean, you buy it and you don't use it ever. That would be a good guess, Greg.
3: Heat gun.
0: A glue gun.
1: Glue gun or heat gun.
2: I got a heat gun, yeah. I use it, yeah.
1: Actually, I need to borrow that.
0: All right, let me throw this at you. You won't guess it. A wood chipper. So my wife buys a wood chipper.
2: Yeah,
0: you got
2: a lot of branches, though, don't you?
0: We used it once, right? Me and my buddy used it. And then I'm looking around and I go, I don't know if I'll use this ever again.
1: You're done with wood.
0: I mean, like, all right, there's some branches. Like, no, we just took a big stack. But the stack, so we got the 4-inch thing, and you can't put more than 3 inches. You can't put 4 inches of branches
1: saying.
0: In there. You can't.
2: Yeah, right.
0: Yeah, you're putting like 2-inch branches in there.
2: Yeah.
0: And you don't, when do you use it?
2: Yeah, it's just something you keep in the barn, and if you use it once a year, twice a year, then it's worth it, I guess.
0: And then that's that.
2: Gas-powered, right?
0: Gas-powered.
2: Yeah, how it should be,
0: and
2: right.
0: And we put the wood chips in the chicken coop.
2: Yeah.
1: Okay,
3: that makes sense. Yeah.
0: But she was trying to pawn that off of,
2: that's your gift.
0: She wanted to buy a wood chipper, and she tried to pawn it off
1: early.
0: That's your gift. And then I said, why the hell would I want a wood chipper?
2: Right. And it gets to a point where you want something or you need something once, and then you go, oh, but then it's just going to sit.
0: Yeah.
2: And then you just look at it, and it's in the way, and I'm running out of room. I got too much stuff.
0: And then my wife asked me afterwards if I wanted to go bungee jumping in Brazil, so I thought that was bizarre, too.
3: Okay, I tell you what, that video would make your stomach turn.
0: Doesn't it?
2: These adrenaline junkies.
0: And if you're missing the story, it's all over the place today.
2: The skydivers in Missouri.
3: Yeah, the 12 that were
2: killed.
3: The
2: bungee jumper, the roller coaster at Cedar Point that left 30 people.
0: Didn't that do it twice,
2: face
0: though?
2: Face down.
0: Yeah.
2: They were hanging. The only thing keeping them in was the...
3: the harness.
2: And they were up there like 40 minutes like that.
0: And it was the second time that day, right?
2: Yeah.
1: I mean, you got one job. You know, and don't you think before when you bungee jump? Don't you think before you jump, you go?
3: That's
1: this
3: one
1: is,
3: thing
1: this
3: you
1: is
3: double
1: attached.
3: Check.
0: I bungee jumped, and you always look at
2: it's sickening.
3: And you see them lift her up, and they're
2: so proud. They're parading her like and the way that video is so disturbing.
0: And if you missed it, it's a trending social media video where a woman in Brazil is bungee jumping, and they forgot to hook the bungee.
1: No.
0: And they're all getting charged now.
3: Yeah,
2: I would say the family's in line for mine, but it's a bungee jumping company.
0: Right.
2: There's no money there.
0: Yeah.
3: But the video, everyone could see that it wasn't attached, and no one said anything. I mean, you know what I'm saying? It wasn't until they tossed her off the edge.
2: Well, the people standing around waiting for their turn, they're not up on the rope. Was at her feet. It just wasn't attached. And then they walked her down the plank. You'd think someone would have saw
3: that's
2: it.
3: That's what I'm saying,
0: the guy in the back who lifted her legs.
2: God.
1: Right, where that the cord is supposed to be attached.
0: Yes. Around the waist.
1: Oh, yeah.
0: So I've bungee jumped before. I'm telling you, that's what you look at all the time.
1: The
0: whole time.
3: Well, even you get the guy at the amusement park that goes, when you're sitting for a roller coaster, they go and they make sure that your harness is attached.
0: You lift it up too? You lift it up too, don't you?
3: Absolutely.
2: Cedar
3: I do a double
2: Point
3: take.
2: Spin on that was pretty good. They said that's the sign that the safety precautions are working. That's why it stopped. That's a good thing. This isn't a negative. It's a positive. We have a process in place, and it worked. It wouldn't let it go any further because there was an issue. But the people were like 30, 40 minutes.
0: That's a good spin. That's a really good spin.
2: Yeah.
1: Good PR.
0: Yeah.
2: It was the second time that day or something.
0: Yeah, it was. I saw it online. Yeah, that was the second time.
2: Right.
0: And the one that's going straight down,
3: yeah,
0: right?
3: Yeah,
0: right.
3: Yeah.
0: That's it. Second
2: but
0: time
2: it was
0: that
2: an
0: day.
2: Odd time to stop it.
0: Yeah.
2: You'd think it would have caught it before it made the fall yes. and then froze.
0: All right, let's keep it going. 821-9696, and we're talking about the, was that Cedar Point, right?
3: Yes.
2: That was Cedar Point,
0: Cedar
2: yes.
0: Cedar Point, would you even go?
3: Siren's Curse. Well, apparently yeah. it is cursed.
2: Right.
0: And have you seen this year how many different roller coasters and stuff have been broken
2: right.
0: down?
2: Right.
0: Keep that in mind. Your calls and texts next.
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2: 36 Grismer Tire, Auto Service, Traffic Center, all of these due to accidents. Right shoulder block, 161 East at 62. Right shoulder also blocked, 315 North at 7071. And right shoulder blocked again, 70 West, right beyond Bryce Road. And that's QFM 96 traffic.
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0: And that was the second time that day.
1: And it seems with the bungee jumping, the skydiving crash, my gosh. Yeah, just...
0: It's weird. The helicopter, this plane, yeah.
1: Some people they're adrenaline junkies. They need that rush, man.
2: That's not me anymore. I don't think that ever really was me, but I'm with you, Torga. I don't think I could ever go on a roller coaster again. Not because I'm afraid of something happening. It's just I don't think my body can handle it.
0: Yeah.
1: You go to Cedar Point on a weekend with your kids, or even at any point this summer, you're spending 10 hours there. Six of them, you're in line.
2: Yeah.
0: Oh, yeah.
1: 7 hours.
3: You got to buy the super pass or whatever. You know.
1: For what? For 3 minutes of it's no. I don't get it.
0: At least sex, the 3 minutes is worth it. But you're waiting a little bit more than 6 hours, though.
1: That's true.
2: And they say one of the most
1: weeks.
2: Expensive...
1: Sometimes it's weeks.
0: Yes, or months.
1: Months, yeah.
2: One of the most expensive amusement parks in the country, believe it or not, is Dollywood.
3: Oh, mm-hmm.
2: Down in Pigeon Forge.
1: That's really come a long way.
2: It
1: huh?
2: is. I mean,
1: that was always...
2: We've never been because it's so expensive. And we're down in Gatlinburg all the time. But yeah, it is...
1: Well, it's not Disney expensive, is it?
2: No, but it's pretty pricey. Yeah. It's pretty pricey.
0: Eamon chimes in on the text line, said, I went and bungee jumped with some buddies at the county fair. And there's always a guy who doesn't listen to instructions. Well, he was the last one. And when you put on the harness, you have to position your guys. And we could see on the look of his face that he did not position his guys,
3: balls.
0: We were correct.
3: His testicles.
0: His boys were squished.
1: Bungee jumping is one thing, but at a county fair?
2: That's a red flag.
1: That might be a line I'm not willing to cross.
0: Now, Big Jim is following up with what we said. He goes, guys, I have so many amusement park ride mishaps, but if you look at the house explosion, small planes, helicopters, just seems odd to me, all this stuff at one time.
1: It does. There's been a plethora as of late.
2: There's been a string of them.
0: Another text from Matt. Guys, don't laugh. I was on the Scrambler and the ride malfunction. I was stuck in my little pod for 2 hours.
2: Oh, Lord. No, thank you.
1: You'd be tempted to try to climb out, wouldn't you?
3: I've got stuck in the St. Louis Arch pod on the way up. It's all hot and gross. Oh, man.
1: Ugh.
3: You're in there with strangers.
1: Yeah.
0: I did, I don't know if it was Knott's Berry. Remember Knott's Berry Farm?
2: Knott's Berry Farm.
0: Do you remember that in L.A.?
1: I went once.
0: Great rides.
1: Yeah, it was interesting, yeah.
0: I don't know if it was that or Six Flags in L.A., but it was right when the Superman ride came out, and we waited 2 damn hours for that thing, and right when we got up there, it was shut down, and then the other couple I was with wanted to wait, and I was like, you really want to... wait like 4 hours for a minute ride, and then you're going to be the first ones up after they fix the ride?
1: Yeah, good point.
0: No, thank you.
1: No doubt. I've always thought amusement park-wise, I think my favorite, it was always, my family's favorite was always Universal.
2: Okay, yeah. I preferred Universal over Disney.
0: Disney's the worst for the rides.
1: But a lot of adults go to Disney, no kids.
0: That's creepy.
2: That's my sister and brother-in-law. That's where they are.
1: Yeah, there's a lot of, they're just Disney fans.
2: They do their anniversary because he proposed to her at Disney.
0: Adult Disney people, I don't know.
2: Yeah.
0: With no kids.
1: Yeah.
0: Doesn't seem a lot weird.
1: Star Wars nerds, because all that's down there now.
0: Yeah, but at least Star Wars has adults in it.
2: My daughter and son-in-law, they went because she's a huge Jurassic Park fan. Mm. So at Universal Studios, it was the 25th anniversary, and they did the whole thing.
0: Well, that's not Disney, though. Universal Studios.
2: Well, it's close. It's close.
1: Yeah, but Universal's pretty distinctly different from Disney, I think.
3: So wait, where's Harry Potter?
0: Disney's teacups and...
2: Harry Potter's Universal,
3: okay.
2: I think.
3: Yeah.
2: I don't think that's
0: Harry Potter, Universal's more adult because they have the rides with the movies.
2: Yeah. Gotcha.
1: Big coaster at Universal when we went, this will tell you how long was the Hulk.
3: Yeah.
2: Ah, yeah.
1: That neon lime green. That was good. That was fun. Rode that a few times, more than a few times.
0: But it was the Tracy Morgan Hulk.
1: Yeah, and there was

0: It's Torg and Elliot.
1: It's your favorite radio station.
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3: It is on.
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8: 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That's a great name.
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6: 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Heck, I do it once a week.
1: And it's
0: showtime. 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
7: Yeah, we were talking about that roller coaster at Cedar Point that was stopped forever.
10: Sirens.

0: still, they were still milking. They were still milking Beetlejuice.
1: Oh, wow.
0: God, it was still all Beetlejuice.
2: Is the Jaws ride still there?
1: That's iconic.
0: I think that's retired. It's got to be, right?
2: God,
0: yeah, that was still there. That was still
3: is
0: there.
3: Is that like a flume water
2: ride? No, you're
0: that's
2: in a
0: where
2: boat.
0: The shark comes out and you're in the boat.
3: Yeah,
0: comes
3: it's, a, out it's the water. A water ride.
1: Yeah, but there's
2: you're
1: no,
2: on the
1: like,
2: water, but it's not a log flume type thing. Oh, you're actually in a boat.
3: Oh, okay, yeah.
1: Look, it's God, a here thrill comes ride.
2: The, and of course, they've got that dun-dun. Don't know the whole sound and
0: yeah, it leads up to that.
2: Yeah,
3: gotcha. Right, right. Yeah. Okay.
0: So Universal's where the Twister, where you're in the barn and nobody the first time you go, you have no idea the floor drops out. And that's
3: really?
0: And that's where the wind comes from. You don't fall.
3: Yeah.
0: But it gives the illusion that the wind is holding you up. That's how strong it is.
3: Does it? Do you think? It,
0: and
3: you
0: when you're in
3: it?
0: The barn and you're doing the experience and everything, and then the tornado's hitting the barn and pizzas are flying and the visual is, it's crazy, and then the floor drops out.
3: Wow.
0: Yeah, but the first time it's pretty thrilling. After that, everyone kind of expects
2: to the trip.
0: It. Yeah,
2: now,
0: yeah.
2: That, they also had the earthquake ride where you go in and you experience an earthquake in like Los Angeles. And everything's shaking and you can't stand still.
3: Yeah. There's a fire.
2: Comes
3: yeah.
2: down
3: there's and fires fire. And homeless people and
2: syringe needles are just, flying around.
3: Yeah, just like LA.
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1: All right, I'm going to fish here and see if we could do this for a definitive answer next Thursday. And it's all right. Different time, different listener group. But I was watching a lot of TV catching up, and I never saw Ozark past season one. Never.
2: Okay. I watched all seasons.
1: And I tell you what, Wendy Bird, what's her name? Laura
3: Linney.
1: Linney might be the most manipulative, corrupt, power-hungry woman in television history. Even more than Skyler White in Breaking Bad.
4: And if you recall, in season one, Laura Linney was not that character.
1: I know. That's where it shocked
4: me. Yeah. She caught on quickly.
1: But outside those
4: two.
1: And
4: then who's the ugly girl, the ugly hot girl?

0: girl.
1: The ugly hot girl.
0: The young girl. Ruth.
2: The one who plays Ruth, right. Yeah.
3: Yeah. But is there a, is that the only two, or are there like power-hungry, manipulative TV female characters? Are those the only two? Like despicable women.
2: No redeeming qualities whatsoever.
3: Because, boy, Wendy Bird is just such a...
0: Yeah.
3: Horrible person.
0: Right.
3: Horrible.
0: Because in the beginning, she's the injured wife.
3: Yeah.
0: Bateman is the schemer with all the secrets, right. But boy, by the end of it, she's like the kingpin.
2: Yeah, exactly.
0: Right.
3: Yeah, don't ruin. I still got another season to go, but boy, in season three, she's just despicable.
1: I'm thinking maybe like a Carol or something from Walking Dead, but I don't know.
2: No, I don't.
0: Did you see the new Larry David show trailer?
3: Mm-hmm.
0: Looks funny.
3: It does.
0: Looks fun. Just more of the same, but with a refresh on it.
3: Seinfeld's in it.
0: Seinfeld and Ham.
3: Yeah, I saw that at, I went to a movie when I was on vacation. I went to on Monday. I brought my Tesla in, and it was one of those 9 a.m. things. They go, it'll be done in 90 minutes. Okay, I'll sit and wait. Waited 2 hours. They go, oh, it'll be about another hour.
2: What?
3: So I decided to go to Easton and go to a movie by myself.
0: Okay.
3: And it was an all-day thing. I go to the movie. I text him. We ready to go? Oh, no, it'll be ready in another hour. So literally, I'm not making this up. From 9 a.m. to 4 p.m., they kept telling me, oh, it'll be done by 4:30. And then finally said, oh, it's not going to get done today. And I sat there, honest again.
0: Well, it did need some work
3: for
0: then,
3: seven.
0: Huh?
3: No, it didn't need anything. They said they misplaced the car. Dispatch misplaced the car, but I parked the car right in front of. There were four cars there that day.
0: Mm-mm. Yeah,
3: and my car was parked right in front of them. And how could, if you've been to the Tesla service, how can you misplace a car? It's a garage, super small.
0: Yeah,
3: and how do you misplace a car?
0: Holy cow!
3: No, it didn't need a lot. I think they're just stupid. Okay. I would never buy a Tesla again because of this experience.
0: Wow. Yeah, the service.
3: I waited all day long.
0: And I thought the selling point was they come to you.
3: Well, they did because I told them you're going to drop off my car. Well, they can come to you for certain things.
0: Certain things.
3: Yeah.
0: Okay, nothing big.
2: Come to you to what? To pick it up and then take it in and then bring it back?
0: They do the work at your house more times than not, right? Or they can.
3: Yeah, they can. Certain things.
0: Right.
3: But I made him. I said, I'm not coming back here. You have to drop the car off.
2: Well, at that point, yeah. All day you've been waiting. You wasted a whole day, and they kept telling you, it'll get done. No.
3: And I went to a movie. I saw a scary movie, might be the worst one of them. Oh, it was so bad. Oh, it was so awful.
1: You actually wanted to see that one, too. You were excited about it.
3: I was so bored. I stayed in the movie theater for the next movie. I was going to watch it again, but He-Man came on.
1: Yeah.
3: So I watched the first hour of He-Man. Oh.
1: Is that any good?
3: No, they're both awful.
1: I kind of want to see He-Man.
3: I got dumber.
0: Oh, for two.
3: Oh, for two. I was like, oh, my God.
0: What were the numbers on Disclosure Day?
2: Well, it was worldwide, $93 million it took in. That's worldwide. Domestically, I think it was 44.
0: Okay. And, Torg, you're right. I mean, a lot of the reviews...
3: That's what they're saying.
0: Yeah.
3: Not that I've seen.
2: And now people are saying...
0: Are those the Christians that don't like it? Because it brings up God.
3: Oh, it does?
0: In the whole existence of what we've always thought.
3: I don't know,
0: yeah, I think that might
2: again,
0: be...
2: Again, preparing the world for what is really going to be disclosed.
0: Mm-hmm.
2: Everything you've known about religion and everything else.
3: Oh, but like Spielberg knows.
2: Yeah, I know.
1: He's in on it.
3: Yeah. He's a Scientologist. No? Or right? Yes?
1: I don't know.
2: And now people are saying you have to see Close Encounters... Before you see Disclosure Day. And I'm like, no, I'm sorry.
0: Not going
2: no.
0: Back and doing
1: sequel
0: that.
1: 40 years later.
3: Yeah, I'm not watching a black and white movie to get up to date on this one.
1: Whatever.
0: Richard Dreyfuss is like a teenager when he made that.
3: Yeah.
0: A long time ago.
3: Here's a little Michael Evans.
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5: Hey, everybody. Good morning. Welcome to Monday. Boy, I hope you had a great weekend. I got all kinds of stuff for you today, starting off with a couple of hot love nuggets. You know, I thought it interesting that while Canada's World Cup team hosted Bosnia in Toronto over the weekend, that the former Prime Minister of Canada, that goofy, who some say cross-dressing Justin Trudeau, did not attend. Instead, he was at the United States versus Paraguay game in Los Angeles, sitting in the VIP seats, swapping spit during the whole game with Katy Perry. You know, they have been dating now for almost a year, but never this publicly. I wonder what's going on there. A marriage? I don't know. Also, at the World Cup game in Los Angeles, 63-year-old Scientologist nut Tom Cruise with his new squeeze. All we know is she is a 22-year-old model. And for the record, you know, Tom Cruise has been married to Mimi Rogers, Nicole Kidman, and Katy Perry. All three ended ugly. Mimi said the straw that broke the camel's back. She filed for divorce is when he said he wanted to become a monk with Scientology and told her it would affect their intimacy from time to time. Yeah, I can say no more. Speaking of the World Cup, the United States pounded Paraguay, Canada tied Bosnia. I think the games have been fabulous. You know that there were over 6 million tickets sold? 6 million tickets sold a month before the game for the games being played in Canada, Mexico, and the United States. How about two very, very, very weird stories? That beautiful but ridiculous state, Oregon, has secured 150,000 signatures on a petition that secures it'll be on the ballot next election. A measure asking voters to approve a ban on hunting and some fishing because it is cruel to animals. You can't make this stuff up. And this was the headline in the New York Post last Friday, June 12th, in the lifestyle section. It read, quote, human Barbie to undergo groundbreaking designer vagina procedure using cadaver fat. End quote. Again, I kid you not. Valeria Lukanova is her name. She's a model from Ukraine, has had countless surgeries, and has been called the human Barbie for about the last 8 or 9 years. And congratulations to the New York Knicks. Big New York Knick parade in New York City Thursday. But about 100 clowns in New York celebrated their team's win by setting fires to school buses and cars and breaking windshields of police cars. That's how they celebrated. What's up with that? And finally, on Friday, I asked for emails from people who saw Disclosure Day, letting me know if they agreed with me and liked the movie. I got tons of responses, but especially one I liked from B. Nakamura. All of them agreed, though. They love the movie. Hey, I hope you like the report. We'll talk again tomorrow. Mike Evans, see ya.
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Sunshine today, 73 your high. Clear tonight, low 54. And sunshine for Tuesday, high 78. It is 58 right now. Ohio is downgrading the CDLs of about 1,200 foreign-born truck drivers for not meeting new federal requirements, proving they're legal to be here in the

0: U.S. The driver is going to be downgraded to a Class D license, which means they can't be used to drive a commercial vehicle in the U.S. Ohio BMV is contacting about 5,000 other non-domiciled CDL holders in the state and inquire about their status. So the new federal requirements limit who qualifies for these non-domiciled CDLs, and tests must now be administered in English only. About 200,000 truckers in the U.S. are holding those non-domiciled CDLs. Cheryl Krueger, founder of Cheryl's Cookie, which was started here in Westerville, Ohio, back in 1981. She also had C. Krueger's Finest Baked Goods. Sadly passed away early Saturday morning, 74, after a battle with Parkinson's. Now, she built Cheryl's into a million-dollar business before selling it in 05 to 1-800-Flowers for $40 million. She was also involved in various charitable endeavors. She raised money for cancer research, and she supported a lot of causes, including military and student scholarships. So her family has now requested donations to the Cheryl Krueger Memorial Fund in lieu of flowers. And someone got their dream job because Wendy's has named Amber Luster as their new Chief Tasting Officer.
1: I saw her at Cheetah's 2 in Vegas.
2: Amber Luster. Yeah. I love her films.
1: Yeah.
0: She's going to be paid $100,000 a year to create exclusive content for the brand. Now, Amber is a lifelong fan of Wendy's, was chosen after thousands of people applied for the position, and the company says they're optimistic that Amber can really help them out despite declining sales and also Wendy's closing underperforming stores across the country.
1: Jerry, what was your favorite movie of hers? Happy Meal or Super Size Me?
2: No, I was a big fan of Forrest Rump.
1: Oh, okay.

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1: All right, here we go with your morning buzz. A lot of stuff going on this weekend in Columbus, including comedian TJ Miller. He was in studio on Friday, but here's a little bit of his weekend shows at the Funny Bone.
2: This is it, last show of Saturday night. How we doing, Columbus? I like Columbus, you know, because it's more intellectual. Hello, wage.
3: There you go.
1: That's always an easy one.
4: That's
1: right?
4: Low-hanging fruit. Yeah. Yes, indeed. You are correct, sir. Also this weekend, Bridge Park, Friday night. Columbus Crew World Cup viewing party. Thousands. The videos were just outstanding, and we weren't the only city. Dallas, Portland, Seattle, Boston.
3: World Cup fever, man.
4: And this is a woman, she's from England, she's in America for the World Cup. She gives her impression of America. She goes by Mrs. B.
5: I'm a British girl and I have been to around 27 different countries in my whole life. I've been to the Caribbean, I've been to St. Lucia, I've been to Barbados, I've been to Southeast Asia, Thailand, Bali, places in Europe. I've been all over the world basically. And nothing comes close to the USA. You can get every single landscape, every single climate, you can get everything in the US. The people, the food, the landscapes, the cars, the trucks, everything in the US simply beats anything I've ever experienced anywhere in the world. I was born in the wrong country. I feel like I belong in the US. My heart is there. I mean, we found a puppy in the US.
4: She got a puppy in America.
1: Nah, I don't know about that, though. Thailand's lady boys probably got our ladies' boys beat.
6: They're doing way better than we do. Figured out.
1: Right. Yeah, so not everything's better than the United States.
4: She needs maybe to go to Dubai.
1: Yeah.
4: I don't know. But all these South Africaners, apparently it is really bad in South Africa. I mean, you can't drive a car at night.
1: It's really bad
4: it's
1: everywhere.
4: It's so dangerous. I mean, yeah, I think it is.
3: Yeah.
4: But some of the people, the fans, really had their eyes open coming over here and going, wow.
1: It's because people are stupid.
4: All you hear is Americans bagging on it. And get out of your country and see how bad it is.
3: Exactly. Yeah.
1: Cut number three here. Tony Hawk sat down with the unfunny Pete Davidson, but how about this movie tidbit?
7: There was a rumor that after Space Jam, they were going to do Tony Hawk Jam.
8: That is true. Skate Jam.
7: Skate Jam.
8: Yeah.
7: So what?
8: That is true. I was leaving for Australia, and they said, we really need to secure this, make sure you're interested, make sure you like the outline of it. And so they met me at that LAX restaurant, and they presented me with storyboards. In the airport. In that restaurant, like we had a little private room. It was wild. Like my agent flew from New York to be there.
7: To be in the airport.
8: This thing was happening.
7: Right.
8: And they're showing me all the stuff. I'm like, yeah, it looks super cool. Yeah, awesome. And I approved everything, flew to Australia, came back, and I was like, what's happening? And my sister was my business partner and my agent at the time. She's like, they're not calling us back. I go, really? I thought we were like, this is all happening. We're like, we had
7: storyboards at the airport.
8: Yeah. And she's like, yeah, I don't know. And then finally the word came back that Back in Action didn't do the numbers they'd hoped.
7: Yeah.
8: And they didn't want to pour anything else into Looney Tunes.
7: Doesn't mean you can't do Skate Jam.
8: I don't know. That was the one that got away though. Like,
1: very telling though.
3: Wow.
1: My sister was my agent in my market. Well, that's why you didn't get the damn movie.
4: Yeah, Skate Jam would seem a slam dunk.
1: Yeah, Skate Jam.
4: I would think.
3: Or a half pipe.
4: I finally got all my skateboard videos up on YouTube this weekend.
1: Yeah.
6: Oh, good. Yeah. Can't wait to watch them. Yeah.
1: Oh, I did Best Rail to Ride Your Skateboard last week. those videos are coming out soon. Yeah.
4: Torg riding the rail. All right, Saturday night, New York City. Yeah, the Knicks were on fire, and so was the city. Here's the Inside the NBA crew reacting to the Knicks winning the championship.
9: For people in the New York area and the tri-state area, this is something that they have not seen. To put it in perspective,
0: if it would happen like that again, it wouldn't be until 2079. So the Knicks have always been close. This man here, Patrick Ewing, you know, never had the type of help, obviously, that he probably needed. He had great players, but he never had that Jalen Brunson guy to get him over the top.
4: And then Chuck talked about, you know, Sidney Sweeney's boobs.
1: Yeah. Good. Nah. And then they burnt the city.
4: And
9: we
4: then
9: will be in
4: Ohio,
9: not the day.
1: And they burnt the city. Cut number, or buzz number five, Bret Michaels played the opening of Hollywood Casino Hotel. How about that one, huh? Here's how it sounded.
10: We all get one more. If you're ready, if you're ready, we're going to bring from Ohio. Welcome, everybody.

One, two, three.

0: I love that. When lead singers always talk like that, talk, there's a way to do it. Come on, people. Does Jimmy do that, Christy?
1: Well,
0: does he
1: yeah.
0: Have that cadence.
1: That's what all lead singers got to
0: right.
1: do. Got to get the crowd going, Jerry.
0: I'll have the salad and the blue cheese. Yeah. Let me hear it. Pork chops and chicken. Yeah. Yeah. Come on.
2: It's chicken. It's fried chicken. It's fried chicken.
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7: For QFM96 Grismer Tire, Auto Service Traffic Center, Monday morning. We got some lane closures. This is 62 in both directions, right past Columbus Street. That's on the south side. Also, right shoulder still blocked, 70 west beyond Bryce Road. That is due to an accident. And that's QFM96 traffic.
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0: She's turning into like a Mr. Skin Hall of Famer.
1: Only the good parts.
0: When you have perfect breasts, you might as well show them off, right?
1: It's Mr. Skin on Torg and Elliot.
2: Yes, and I got questions from MrSkin.com. Skin, how are you?
3: Hello, Skin.
4: Hey, guys, I hope I have answers.
2: Well, I know you do. You have answers for everything. Let's start off with, I just watched season 2 of Severance. Britt Lower, who plays Helly R.
4: Yeah, great. You know, it's funny with her is I didn't know much about her until I watched Severance, and I was like, wow, Severance is awesome. Check out a movie she did 2 years ago called Darkest Miriam. 31 minutes in, full frontal.
2: Anyway. Really?
4: Yes.
3: Yes.
2: Nice. Is that the only one?
4: Well, there was a number of scenes in that. She did a movie before Severance called Circus Person, but she's like painted like imagine somebody at like a Grateful Dead show where you're topless, but you're all painted.
2: Oh,
4: you know what I'm saying?
2: Oh,
4: so
2: yeah.
4: She did that, but this Darkest Miriam is like full frontal. It's pretty cool. I think you'll be very happy. And she has some other sex scenes in that. But yeah, you see Britt Lower in that if you're interested. So, yeah.
2: All right, let me throw this one at you. Maybe more important. She plays Mrs. Casey on Severance, Ditchin Latchman. And I tell you what, you don't see him in Severance, but she's got some fakies.
4: Yeah, I never knew how to pronounce. Is it Ditchin? I don't
2: know. It is for this show.
4: Yeah, I don't know if it's Dykin or Ditchman, but yeah, I have great news for you on this front. There was a show called Altered Carbon. I'm trying to think. I think it was a Netflix show about, I think it was about 6-7 years ago. She goes, there's a scene where she's walking on broken glass, full frontal.
2: Really?
4: It's in the, late in the first season, I think it was the 8th episode. Full frontal Ditchin Latchman or Dykin Latchman, I don't know how to, but it's Altered Carbon. And yeah, she's a Severance, she's in Severance also, but hers is even better. Her nudity is even better than Britt's, because Britt's, the lighting in her scene is better than Britt's. So
3: she gets
4: great
3: points.
4: Question.
3: She gets extra points for walking on glass.
2: Yeah,
3: full
4: yeah.
3: Frontal.
4: You go with a glass, a full frontal glass walk. Yeah, very.
3: All
4: nice.
3: All right, now this next actress, I had to do a search. I'm looking right at her, and I do recognize her, and I like her, Betty Gilpin.
4: Yeah, I wanted to set this up because there's this weird, crazy scene that I wanted to talk about, but if you don't know who she is, it isn't as good. So I wanted to set up, but I'm glad you did your research on Betty Gilpin. She's best known. There was a show about on Netflix about female wrestlers.
3: Yeah, Glow.
4: Glow.
3: Yes.
4: Yeah, from 2072, that she was in that. But then she was also before that in Nurse Jackie with Carmella from The Sopranos on Showtime. And she's won like supporting actress Emmy and stuff. Like she's pretty, you know, respectful, yeah. Good actress, but not a household name. But there's this new movie called Office Romance that came out June 5th. You could stream it. And it's a romantic comedy with J-Lo and the grumpy guy from Ted Lasso, Brett Goldstein. And the premise is that J-Lo plays this strict CEO who does everything by the book, including a very rigid anti-fraternization policy
3: okay.
4: for employees. In other words, no hooking up at work. I'm the CEO. And then Brett Goldstein gets hired as her lawyer, and then she totally breaks the rules and they start having sex. But anyway, there's a very funny scene where Betty Gilpin is giving birth, and Brett Goldstein and J-Lo are in there in the delivery room. And what they actually show the baby coming out, which is the weird thing. But what is so cool about it, it's obviously fake and it's obviously CGI or whatever.
3: Yeah.
4: But the way they filmed it, when you watch it, it pans down from Betty Gilpin right to the birth. So it looks super realistic, which is because of how they shot it. So anyway, it's this crazy scene that'll definitely be getting an Anatomy Award when the Oscars next year when I do your show.
3: Even though there's a baby involved?
4: Even though
2: I've seen it.
4: It's her crowning achievement, yeah. Betty Gilpin.
3: Okay, yeah.
4: It's just the way they shot it. Usually those things, when there's a fake baby birth in a movie, they'll like show the... They'll show the woman, then they'll cut away, then they'll show the scene. This is like a pan down the body. How they did it. Yeah, it's just kind of cool. So
2: you don't expect it as a viewer.
4: No, it was just a neat scene.
2: And then you see it, you're like,
4: in a romantic comedy.
3: Yeah.
2: She was the main female star in American Primeval.
4: Yeah, right. There you go.
2: If you don't know who
3: she's
2: is.
3: A handsome woman.
2: Yeah, she's
3: she's
4: very
3: handsome.
4: Pretty.
2: She looks 45 when she's 25. She's going to look 45 when she's 85.
3: probably, yeah. And what's this Mama Tambien movie?
4: Oh, well, you know what? I get asked about what is the greatest this and that in movies. One of the fun ones people ask is, what was the greatest menage a trois scene in the history of mainstream cinema? And I usually say, as far as mainstream films with people you would know, I'd have to say Wild Things from 1998 with Neve Campbell, Denise Richards, and Matt Dillon, right?
3: That's classic.
4: But yeah. We all remember that, right?
3: Yep.
4: That's probably the most famous. It was super sexy. But if you ask me what is the best, take away the fame of the actors and actresses in a mainstream film. Well, 25 years ago this week, a movie called E Tu Mama Tambien with Maribel Verdú, and there is a scene in there at the hour and 32 minute mark. And I remember when this movie came out, this movie was seen in the U.S. It's not an obscure movie. It's just that it's a foreign film. She is in her, let's say, in her 30s in the movie, and she has a sex scene with two kids, but they're supposed to be like 18 or 19 years old. It is the hottest, trust me, menage scene in the history of movies, and it's the 25th anniversary of that classic moment. E Tu Mama Tambien, celebrating its 25th anniversary this week. Trust me, greatest mainstream film, two guys, one woman, unbelievable. You got to see it.
3: E tu mama tambien.
4: Yeah. I don't even know what that means, but I don't care.
3: Who cares?
4: Awesome threesome in Spanish. So, yeah.
2: Wow, Skin. And now I have to ask you about it. I remember the commercials when they were out. The gal from the Carl's Jr. commercial.
4: Oh, yeah.
2: Charlotte McKinney.
4: Yeah, so over the weekend, this was pretty cool. I didn't know about this. Well, for anyone out there, in 2015, during the Super Bowl, Charlotte McKinney at the time became a big, like, you remember like when Cindy Crawford did the Pepsi thing and that blew up her career in the Super Bowl?
3: Yeah.
4: Well, Charlotte McKinney had her moment in 2015.

0: 2015, they did this Carl's Jr. commercial where she was walking through this, like, I guess it was, I want to say it was like a farmer's market or something. And but she was supposed to be nude, but it was strategically blocked everywhere she went. But then she took a bite into a big Carl's Jr. burger, and she became like super famous at the time. It was the big commercial of that Super Bowl. Well, over the weekend, and I didn't know about this, but it's a great story for her. So she posted a picture. I guess she had struggled with eating disorders in her life.
1: Okay.
0: And she posted a picture from 4 years ago, and I was like, oh my God. It was like she just looked really bad, like skinny, and just it was not good. But then,
2: like Anna Faris recently?
0: Yeah, but and then she posted a picture today. She goes, this was me 4 years ago. Here is me today. And the today is like what she looked like in the commercial. So credit to her that she's overcome what happened to her. But it was just a kind of, I did not know that she was struggling with that. And it was pretty cool of her to not only share that with everybody, that show that she was able to get over that eating disorder situation. I know you're never truly over it, but the fact that she's in a much better place. And anyway, it was cool because that she was at, for that moment, 10 years ago or 11 years ago, she was super popular.
2: And what's the Skin World Cup?
0: Oh, this is very exciting. So it's the Mr. Skin's World Cups. And what we did, it's right at the front page. I'm very proud of this. It's all during the World Cup. You could come, and we took every country, and we took the actresses with the best breasts from every country and did brackets where you could judge who has, what country has the best breasts. And like we have, I think the first bracket, we have like USA versus Argentina, we have Italy, Canada, Brazil, Sweden, and you could go and look at the actresses from those countries, see who has the best breasts, and choose the World Cups while the actual World Cup is going on. And we have, I think, 16 countries represented, and you'd be like, you'll know a ton, even though they're foreign actresses, like England. I mean, there's Helen Mirren, Kate Winslet, Elizabeth Hurley, I'm trying to think of some other. Amy Lou Wood from White Lotus is in there. And, you know, obviously you'll know all the American ones. But it's fun when you see the only really, like, really obscure ones would, like, be Japan, where you're probably not going to know the actresses, but we chronicle everything all over
2: That's
0: the world.
2: Kind of small
0: so you'll be
2: boobies.
0: Like, wow, I didn't know they had that many great breasts in Japan.
1: Yeah,
0: so anyway,
1: yeah
0: it's really
1: Japanese
0: fun.
1: Boobies.
0: It's a fun thing if you want to check it out.
1: Yeah.
0: Fun thing if you want to check it out.
2: I'm going to be the head of immigration later today.
1: Their nipples are little watches.
2: thanks, Skin.
0: You got it, guys. Take care.
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1: President of the United States, Donald J. Trump. Good morning, sir.
2: Good morning, Turd and Smelly. I'm being told by my cabinet there are fears that this summer's World Cup soccer tournament might be susceptible to an Ebola outbreak. So if you attend the matches, be vigilant.
3: Okay.
2: Be vigilant, though it may be difficult to tell if the guy next to you in the stands is dead from Ebola or just bored from watching.
4: Okay. 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
1: The internet has me questioning everything. Did you see over the weekend the... And I don't even know if it's real or not now, okay, when I see stuff. Have you seen the eye drops? They claim by the end of 2026, they're going to have eye drops that will correct your vision. So you just drop them in and all of a sudden, oh, I can see 2020 now.
2: God, that would be great.
3: No, if LASIK, it were true. No, nothing.
1: But yeah. I don't know if it's true or not.
3: I know.
1: Yeah. Did you hear about the artificial heart in France?
4: No.
1: They have an artificial heart that will let beat forever. That's what they claim. But I don't know if it's true. Any of this true. I just see it on the internet and I'm like...
2: Well, science has come a long way. They're just kind of floating that stuff out there as far as what we're developing.
4: If true, would there be an optometry lobby that would say, we can't have that?
1: But do they have enough money?
4: Billions of how many industries are tied to eyeglasses?
2: Contacts.
4: Doctor's profession, right?
2: Yeah.
4: But that's interesting, yeah.
1: Yeah, but if they don't have the right, if they don't have the money to block it, then they're screwed.
2: It'd be great if eye drops could take care of cataracts, so you wouldn't have to have that surgery done.
4: Or eye drops, you know, would help with your erection.
1: Yeah, that'd be even better.
4: Asking for a friend.
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We've got sunshine today and a high 73, clear tonight, low 54, and sunshine for Tuesday, high 78. It is 59 under sun right now. Know anyone that is caring for an aging relative? Well, a new study from ARP, Ohio, reveals a lot of Ohioans caring for aging parents and adults facing big-time financial challenges. 93% of caregivers here in Ohio have spent their own money on care-related expenses. Apparently, there's not enough access to affordable home health aides in the state.

0: And that is a major factor for this. Mm-mm. Some good news if you've got young teens and you want to kick their ass out and have them start working. Ohio is considering changes that would allow 14 and 15-year-olds to work until 9 p.m. on certain nights during the school year. So teens could work until 9 Fridays, Saturdays, on nights without school the next day with parental and school consent. Now, Governor DeWine previously vetoed a similar bill back in December that would have allowed younger teens to work until 9 on school nights. Right now, the law prohibits 14 and 15-year-olds from working past 7 p.m. during the school year.
1: I don't think it's a problem them getting a job. I think the problem is making a wage with the cost of everything. Who the hell can afford an apartment right now?
2: Well, a 15-year-old doesn't need an apartment.
1: No, she's talking about kids getting out of the people getting out of the house.
0: Well, no, I was talking about get them out of the house and off the video games and have them work, that kind of
2: thing. Right.
0: Yeah, 14 of teenagers.
2: Yeah, you were working at 15, weren't you?
1: 14.
2: I didn't work at 14. I was 15.
0: I got a little bit of money. I was a candy striper at a hospital. I think I got $1.25
1: an hour. That's how she started dating the 30-year-old guy.
0: Yeah, that's how I met him. Yeah. He was getting a vasectomy.
2: And you volunteered to hold it.
0: I volunteered to shave it.
2: Ambitious.
0: I thought about a career in healthcare, Jerry. Yes. Congrats to Columbus Blue Jackets defenseman Zach Werenski, named to the National Hockey League's 2025-26 first All-Star team. Now, he was awarded the 2025-26 James Norris Memorial Trophy as the league's top defenseman back on June 2nd, earned first-team honors for the second straight campaign. Now, Werenski is the franchise's all-time leader in assists and ranks second in points, third in games played, and fourth in shots on goal. So congratulations. Yay.
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1: Is it weird for the next 2 months and a half? We're not going to be looking forward to any sports except for baseball.
2: You got World Cup till third week of July.
1: We only play once a week, though.
3: That's where you got to adopt like a secondary team.
1: Oh, okay.
3: You know, Italy or Germany or whatever.
1: Bandwagon jumpers.
3: Paraguay. Yeah,
2: it'll be here soon enough.
4: Yeah, Paraguay.
2: They start all in on football August 1st.
1: Oh, I can't wait.
2: Camp. Ugh.
1: Yeah, I can't wait for that.
2: But it'll be here soon enough.
1: Oh,
4: I think
2: you'll
4: be okay.
2: Have a few weeks without it.
4: Yeah, you'll be okay.
1: It's a couple months. It's like 2.5 months. Soccer. Yeah. I just can't believe they're playing once a week. My God.
2: But isn't it the same as it's always been?
1: I know, but just
2: you
1: World
2: were
1: Cup.
2: Mr. World Cup 8 years ago.
1: But man, you had a week. I'm just saying, I'm just marveled like how... Come on. It's 90 minutes.
3: You're not even running.
1: You're not even running the entire time. You're playing 90 minutes. You tell me you can't play more than once a week?
2: Would you ride your bicycle on the street to go watch a World Cup game?
1: I might. I don't know. I'd follow the rules. I just think of all the athletes. I think the soccer guys might be the softest. They fall down and clutch their leg for 8 minutes. Can't play more than once a week. They sit to pee. I think the soccer players really sit to pee. I might say golfers are more athletic than soccer.
3: They play 4 rounds in 4 days.
1: Yeah.
2: Hey, how about speaking of golf, that guy yesterday, his 239th start, and he won.
4: Oh,
2: well, first time, Bud Cawley.
1: Oh.
2: He made it to 238 tournaments without a win. He wins the Canadian Open yesterday.
4: Good for him.
1: See, the story I got from that is Wyndham Clark.
2: He was
1: in his USA gear at the Canadian Open.
2: The fans were hammering
1: him. They were.
2: Him. Yeah.
1: Well, he's wearing USA gear.
2: Well, he did that after getting crap on Friday and Saturday.
1: Good for him.
2: So he said, you're going to give it to me.
1: He threw a Jack Hughes sweater on.
2: That
1: or like a Jack
2: great.
1: Hughes thing. Oh, it was fantastic. I don't even know who the guy is. I love him.
2: And those Canadian fans. We have waste management. So you can't, but what a bunch of buffoots.
1: They are.
2: Oh, my God. The heckling was awful.
1: Yeah.
2: Awful. But Bud Cawley's 239, and he almost died in a car accident as recently as 2018.
4: Really?
2: Bud Cawley. Yeah, it's quite a comeback. It's quite a story.
1: Yeah, he played 4 days, soccer players. He comes back and he's playing four straight days. Yeah. Take that, soccer guys. Christy, what do you got coming up today?
4: Well, still.

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0: 96 minutes nonstop classic rock. My kind of Monday, beautiful day after one heck of a weekend. Thanks to everyone who came out to Cars and Coffee at Valley Ford of Columbus. That was early Saturday morning. Great to see all of those classic cars and those muscle cars. And looking forward to seeing you. Ford versus Ferrari. That is going to be at Valley Ford of Columbus. And that is going to be Friday night, September the 18th. So mark your calendars. That's always a great time. It's Christy coming up today and all week long. I will have your tickets to see Styx and Don Felder. The Ohio State Fair, that show is Wednesday, July the 29th. So be listening in the 1 o'clock hour again all this week. At that time, I'm going to give you a keyword that you will then text to 821-9696 to win a pair of tickets. And not only tickets to the show, but those tickets get you into the fair the day of the show. Get everything at Ticketmaster.com. And by the way, the Ohio State Fair runs July 29th through August the 9th. All the info on attractions, concerts, tickets, and more, OhioStateFair.com. Class. Classic Nooners, a song written just 2 days before the band even started recording the album. So stick around.
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0: 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A chance to win cold hard cash every week in the QFM 96 cash machine. 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This is a trip to Rockin' in Paradise with Sticks and Friends. Sticks are having one hell of a summer. They're all over the place. And that's going to be October 8th through the 10th in Miramar Beach, Florida, plus $1,500 to get you there, courtesy of the Crozier Group with Red One Realty, your Columbus real estate experts. 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It's 6 to 9 every Thursday. All right, so our stop number one is the Circleville Eagles, and we'll see you this coming Thursday night.
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0: Classic Rock QFM 96, Christy, and I was at Indian Lake over the weekend, and Saturday afternoon, we popped into a place called Froggy's, and they have this outdoor bar that has a swim-up pool. It's huge, and they have an outdoor stage, and the band that was playing in the afternoon was called Grocery Store Vodka, and they were pretty good, and the lead singer, I swear, I had to do like a triple take. He looked exactly like Jack Russell of Great White. It might have been the grocery store vodka I was drinking at the time where I thought that, but, and then I realized, well, Jack Russell's passed away. So, but yeah, that was my weekend. How was yours? A song written just 2 days before the band started recording the album. It's your first classic Nooner, and it's on the way.
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Cochran became an evangelical Christian in 1980 and said that his songwriting up to that point was all about searching. He said, I felt a profound urge to carry on and continue the search. I saw myself alienated from the ultimate reality and yet striving to know it or him. This was the group's first major hit, and like their next one, Dust in the Wind, it was a last-minute addition to the album. Livgren wrote the song just 2 days before they started recording. At that point, the band was polishing the songs they had, not bringing in new ones. Happy 75th birthday today to singer-songwriter Steve Walsh. From 1976's Left Overture, it's Kansas with Carry On, Wayward Son, your first classic nooner, all cranked up by Deluxe Garage Door Systems, fixing sucky garage doors for over 30 years. 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

0: No fear if you want AC/DC tickets. Well, you just have to listen to Big Rick all this week. So QFN 96, we welcome the Titans of Thunder, AC/DC, the Power Up Tour 2026, storming into the Shoe Wednesday, July the 15th. Special guest, Pretty Reckless. Tickets available at Ticketmaster, but you don't have to buy them. You could win them. So in the 4 o'clock hour, Big Rick will have your chance to win a pair of tickets to catch AC/DC. So be listening. This song was made to sound live, but ironically, the band had stopped touring at this point. It's your second Classic Nooner on your Monday, and it's up next.
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1967. In comparison, their first album was recorded in less than 10 hours. The crowd noise was dubbed in from recordings. An irony in making the song sound like it was recorded live is the Beatles had stopped touring by then. They were frustrated by poor sound quality at venues and, of course, the screaming girls often drowning them out anyway. It was on this day in 2002 that a rare autographed copy of the Beatles album Sgt. 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

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And how would you like to go see Styx and Don Felder at the Ohio State Fair July 29th? 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

0: Q196, and we welcome Styx and Don Felder, Ohio State Fair, Wednesday, July the 29th. 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

0: Well, obviously, the main question being asked, especially over this weekend, do you believe in aliens? Disclosure Day, Steven Spielberg's latest movie, raked in about $44 million domestically and making it number one at the box office. I think worldwide made like $94 million, something like that. I was going to see it yesterday, but I was too pooped from my my party in at Indian Lake. So going to go see it tonight, IMAX in Grove City, I think the 6:30 showing. So I'll let you know what I think about that. Big Rick and next.
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Sunshine 73 today, clear, low 54 tonight and for Tuesday. We got sunshine again and a high of 78. 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

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What a weekend. What a sports weekend. And what a week we are about to have right here on the old afternoon program at QFM 96. I'll tell you what I got right after Tom Petty.

0: Classic Rock UFM at 96. Wow. What a weekend. What a weekend. The World Cup has been fantastic. I mean, I found myself engaged in games in countries that I couldn't locate on a map. But I don't care because it's just been fun to watch. And I'm stunned. And I wasn't that big of a soccer fan, honestly, until I moved to Columbus. But being around so much soccer and having the crew and all the success that they've had, it's just now I'm a soccer fan. So that's been great. The NBA Finals, great. Great. I don't know why I care about celebrities on Celebrity Row in New York, but I did, and I watched it, and I loved it. I did. Last night, Stanley Cup comes to an end. Happy to see Jordan Stahl win another cup 16 years after he won the last one. I hope the guy retires. The script is written. And even, and I'm not going down the political path here, but even the UFC event last night was fun and interesting to watch. I will say that, and that's where I'll leave it. But when it comes to all the things I can look back to on this weekend and enjoy, it won't even come close to what I'm going to enjoy about this week, and that's the fact I have AC/DC tickets at Ohio Stadium to give to you in the 4 o'clock hour every day this week. You can stop texting and stop crying, and I want AC/DC tickets. I got them in the 4 o'clock hour. If you're not listening, then you have to pay for tickets if you want to go to the show. That's how this works. That's all I'm going to tell you. 4 o'clock, I'd listen. ZZ Top, the aforementioned AC/DC coming up.
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0: 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Shout out to my guy, Big Willie Style, and the Carpool Kings. They're breaking up. Big Willie Style got a new job. Congratulations, man. Always love to hear from you guys. 614-821-9696. That's 614-821-9696. You're going to want to save that number, not only to participate in the show, but a little later on, I'm sending somebody to see AC/DC, and well, that's just cool as hell. QFM 96 welcomes the Titans of Thunder. What a great way to describe it. It is the Power Up 2026 tour, and it is storming into Ohio Stadium coming up on July 15th. The Pretty Reckless will be there as well, and tickets are available for you to buy at Ticketmaster.com. 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Well, you can't afford to go if you listen to this show at 4 o'clock and win these tickets. 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Shows in a month. Aerosmith, Peter Frampton, and Van Halen coming up next. 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
9: 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Right now it's 73 and sunshine's pretty nice out there. 52 for the low tonight. Tomorrow, sunny skies once again, a high around 80, low around 60 with rain showers moving in the evening. And Wednesday looks to be about a high of 80. Thunderstorms at night. Here's Aerosmith.

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I was just talking to a friend a little bit ago who had jury duty last week, and knock on wood, I knocked on wood, that I've never had jury duty. I don't know what it's like, and I can't imagine I would be good at it because paying attention is not really on my list of things that I'm good at. However, he was telling me that if you don't get picked, you end up sitting in a room when they call you up to the room for like 2 hours. You can't have a phone, can't have a computer, can't have anything. You just sort of sit there with your arms crossed. And he's like, there were a couple days because he was gone. I hadn't seen him in like 3 days. And I asked him about it this morning, and he was like, yeah, when you go, you don't end up in a trial because there were no trials, you just end up sitting there. And he's like, on the good days, they'd let us out at 4 o'clock. Have you ever been in downtown Columbus at 4 o'clock? Everybody's going the same damn direction and you can't get out anyway. It's like, you're not really doing anybody any favors. You either stay till 6 or leave at 3 in downtown Columbus, or you're just not. And then there's that whole deal, just nothing but street closures and nah, no thanks. If they think about calling me to jury duty, I'm going to have to pass. Let's talk to Jim. He is in the Grismer Tire and Auto Service Traffic Center. He will tell you.

0: you how difficult it will be for you if you are leaving now. Hey, Jim.
1: Rick, accident scene in the downtown as we get things underway. 670 westbound at Neal Avenue. The left shoulder's blocked with an accident, but big delays and a brake light workout as you're inbound from the Near East Side. This is on I-70 westbound near the Livingston Avenue exit right before the Bexley curb. The two right lanes are blocked. This is 70 inbound. Westbound I-70, right two lanes are blocked. And from James Road, this is about a 20 to 25 minute delay. I'm Jim Thomas with QFM 96 Traffic.
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Guys, I cannot reiterate this enough. 614-821-9696. 614-821-9696. If you don't have that in your phone and we get into the 4 o'clock hour and you're like, oh no, I didn't know. That's your fault. I'm telling you again, and it's the 3 o'clock hour. Actually, it's the middle of the 3 o'clock hour. You're going to need that phone number. And if you don't know why, I'll tell you in a few minutes after Blue Oyster Cult right now takes Twisted Sister.

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Classic Rock QFM 96. All right, guys. This is really the very best we could do. We want to send you to AC/DC. That's it. It's that simple. If you could count all of the text message we have gotten since AC/DC was announced, and I'm going to say this is

0: 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If I had a nickel, I could retire. I mean, only for a week, but I still could at least take a nice day trip to, I don't know, maybe Put-in-Bay or something. 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I got them. You want them. Write this number down. Lock it into your phone. Do whatever you have to do. If you have a pen, write it on your hand like you're in grade school. Whatever it is, just do it. 614-821-9696. I have not decided how I'm going to give the tickets away. Like, I'm really messing with my own head thinking about it so I can truly mess with yours. But rest assured, five people this week are getting a pair of tickets to go see AC/DC. Jim is in the Grismer Tire and Auto Service Traffic Center doing trafficy things. Jim.
1: Big Rick, a little bit better ride as you're inbound from the Near East Side, westbound 70 at Livingston Avenue. Just one right lane is now blocked with debris cleanup. From James Road up to the Bexley Curve, you are about a 10 to 12 minute delay. Westbound 70 at Livingston Avenue, debris cleanup now has the left two lanes open and one right lane closed. I'm Jim Thomas with QFM 96 Traffic.
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2: 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Turn it up, Columbus. This year, America celebrates 250 years of independence. And the story of freedom rocks on in Columbus, Ohio. 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Honoring the rebels, the dreamers, and the revolution that started it all. As we mark the 250th anniversary of the Declaration of Independence, we celebrate not just a moment in history, but the enduring spirit of Columbus. Happy birthday, America.
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10: 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Right now, it is 73, very nice outside, 52 for the low tonight. Tomorrow, sunshine moving in, rain moving in the evening, 78 and 60 for the low. And then Wednesday, looks like a mix of sun and clouds, rain in the evening, a high around 80. Also, shout out to First Choice Chiropractic. 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

Classic Rock QFM 96, and this is really cool. I'm happy for these guys. Some of them have actually been in the studio, but good news for seven of the Columbus Aviators. Was the team all that successful on the field? No, they didn't win a ton of games, and they came in last out of eight. However, if you mean successful, like they drew the third highest amount of fans per game, yeah, I'd say that's a success in an eight-team league. You certainly made the cut, and St. Louis is an anomaly. So really, they were right there, very close to second place, and no one's catching St. Louis. But seven of these guys are participating in NFL workouts, and a couple of them were in here. I'm not going to go over all of them, but a guy that I'm really cheering for, Tony Fields. Tony Fields was in here. He was sitting in the seat that's right next to me, and we were talking about his time with the Cleveland Browns, and we were talking about a game he was playing and that I was at, and you just got this vibe. You know, we went back and forth, you know, the Cleveland-Pittsburgh thing, that I'm a Pittsburgh fan, and really you got the feeling that he was just, like,

0: one circumstance away from staying in the NFL, and I'm cheering for him. I really hope Tony gets something out of his tryout with the Chicago Bears. This is it's a good list. Tay Martin is on there. The punter, Brad Robbins, is on there. Ron Stone Jr., who played very well, he actually is going to try out with Cleveland. So you asked yourself, why does this team exist? Why is somebody pumping money into this? This is a second chance for seven guys to make it into the NFL, and I'm cheering for every one of them. I hope you do, too. Let's talk to Jim. He's in the Grismer Tire and Auto Service Traffic Center. Hey, Jim.
1: Rick, there is still debris being cleaned off the roadway westbound 70 at the Livingston Avenue exit. This is blocking the right lane and about a 10-minute delay. Good thing is we've got no accident scenes on the rest of our freeways. I'm Jim Thomas with QFM 96 Traffic.
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2: 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The Columbus Square Bowling Palace, where I go on Monday nights. There's one right there. I usually stop in, get my nunchucks, and, you know, I'm good to go. It is time to get into the big hair, and one of the biggest and best hair in the business we will forever miss. Janie Lane, here's Warrant. Turn it up.

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AC/DC coming to Ohio Stadium exactly 1 month from today. They will be accompanied by the Pretty Reckless. 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You guys are going to lose your mind. So I'm going to tell you, you need to be Texter 96 because it makes sense, and we'll probably have 96 text messages in 13 seconds. But I decided to bring back everybody's favorite, me playing a song on Kazoo and you writing the name of that song into the text message. So here you go. Did you get it? Do you know what song it is? I just need the song title. Put it in there. One more time. (laughs) 614-821-9696. If you know it, be Texter 96.

0: Classic Rock UFM 96. Congratulations to Nicole Nestle. Nicole, Canal Winchester's own. You are going to see AC/DC at the Horseshoe 1 month from today. For those of you that are all cranky in the text messages, we got more. All week long, the 4 o'clock hour, your chance to go to the show. And just so you know, some people did get it wrong, but the fabulous kazoo player that was in here, it's me, it was Big Balls. That's the song that I played. Speaking of, let's go to Jim in the Grismer Tire and Auto Service Traffic Center. You can put that in your imagination however you'd like it.
1: Big Rick, accident scene in Whitehall on the east side, East Broad at Collingwood. On our freeways, typical slowdowns in the usual spots, and good news, no reported freeway accident scenes. 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
1: Celebrations, of course, in order for the Buckeyes drafted into the NFL, including the Stiles brothers, Sonny and Lorenzo. 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
2: round. 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

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It is virtually perfect outside. 52 for the low tonight with clear skies. Tomorrow looks pretty good, too, at least to start the day. Highs in the upper 70s, low down to 59. Rain showers moving in the evening. Wednesday looks pretty good, too. A high around 80. Here's Tom Petty.

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0: 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Sunday is Father's Day, and if you have a Columbus Blue Jackets loving dad, I got an idea for a great experience and opportunity for you to get something for dad that he will love. I'll tell you right after Aerosmith.
1: Second floor, hardware, children's wear, ladies' lingerie. Oh, good morning, Mr. Tyler. Going down.
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0: Classic Rock UFM at 96 as we are inching closer to Father's Day. I got an idea for you. If your dad loves the Blue Jackets, this is a cool opportunity. Since Father's Day is Sunday, on Saturday, you can take dad up to the Polaris Fashion Place, to the Blue Line store, and meet Charlie Coyle. Charlie just got that big contract extension. He's going to be around for an awful long time. Get something at the store, have Charlie sign it and give it to dad, or even better, share the experience. Take dad with you and or take your kids. Just go and enjoy. Charlie's going to have a big line there, so keep in mind, it's one autograph per person and no posed photos. So you can still take pictures. He just can't stop and take pictures with you necessarily, but you can take a picture of your item being signed, all that kind of stuff. But great Father's Day idea. Let's go ahead and check with Jim in the Grizz Retired Auto Service Traffic Center. Hey, Jim.
1: Rick, Harrisburg Pike near Rosemont Avenue with an accident scene. South Outer Belt disabled vehicle is eastbound 270 near Alum Creek. It's on the right shoulder. Minor delays, and we've still got an accident scene east Broad and Collingwood, that in Whitehall. I'm Jim Thomas, QFM 96 Traffic.
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Classic Rock QFM 96. That band actually just released a new album with their new lead singer, who is Jacob Newell, who is the son of their first lead singer and wrote that song, Bradley Newell. And it's a great record, and they say it's going to be the only one that they do to carry on Brad Newell's legacy. Here's Pink Floyd.

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0: Classic Rock QFM 96. Boston is taking their time. 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
1: Big Rick, disabled vehicle blocking the right lane on eastbound 670 near southbound 71. It's about a one-minute delay. Harrisburg Pike near Rosemont Avenue, southeast side accident, and in the northwest side, Hard Road at Sawmill Road. There's an accident scene. 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
7: 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Gorgeous. 52 for the low tonight with clear skies tomorrow. Look for some rain showers moving in, although we will have sun most of the day. A high around 78, low down to 60. And then for Wednesday, 80 and thunderstorms milling about. Here's Journey.

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Plus, Brock QFM 96. Coming up in just a few minutes, we're going to play a game called What's More Embarrassing? We'll do that after The Offspring. Right now, you're getting George Thorogood.

0: Classic Rock QFM 96 is The Offspring. Come out and play. I normally don't do Florida man stories. I think everybody can do them because Florida has goofy things happening constantly. But I thought this one was worth playing a little game called What's More Embarrassing. Is it more embarrassing to get a DUI, which it happens, and good people have had DUIs. I'm not saying, but it doesn't feel good. Or is this the more embarrassing part? This guy in Florida got pulled over going 90, and he had 34 open White Claw cans in his Honda Civic. There's a lot to break down there, as my therapist would say. Is it more embarrassing that he's driving a Honda Civic? Is it more embarrassing that he has 34 cans of open beer, or is it just mostly embarrassing, and this is what I'm going with, that you're a dude that's drinking White Claw, 34 of them? Here's the tipping point for me. If you need 34 White Claws, just man up and buy a bottle of liquor. It will change your life, buddy. Let's go ahead and talk to Jim in the Grismer Tire and Auto Service Traffic Center.
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0: 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Yeah, the guy stuck in traffic right now. 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

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I am wrapping up for the day, but that's all right because tomorrow I will come back and I will still have a pocket full of AC/DC tickets. 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I've got the goods. 4 o'clock tomorrow afternoon. The Pretty Reckless is going to be there. 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

0: Classic Rock, QFM 96, and the little old band from Texas. You know, back in the mid-80s, ZZ Top were offered $1 million each. Each guy could earn $1 million if they shaved off their beards. And according to Billy Gibbons, he says, Gillette denies making the offer, but he said it was absolutely true and legit. And they didn't do it. Partly because one of the guys that they had consulted about it said, the money's good, you might as well consider doing it, but I'm not sure any of you guys know what's under there. So, so yeah, it could have been a small family of chipmunks or something, but anyway, they decided to not do it, which of course increased their legendary status.
1: If your garage door is so ugly that, actually, if you've got that door, you don't need an ugly joke, do you? You know what we're talking about. We are Deluxe Door Systems. For over 30 years, we've been transforming the look of people's homes with beautiful Clopé doors for less than you think.
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8: Yep, Chip and his family can be proud. Tire Discounters is officially 50.
9: I believe the 50th is traditionally called golden.
8: Like the golden rule?
9: Ah, yes. Give unto others a free alignment. With any four-tire purchase, of course.
8: But I meant do unto others, you know, treating people like you'd want to be treated.
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8: So you really thought the golden rule was about free alignment?
9: Alignment, so crucial.

0: yes. Give unto others a free alignment. With any four-tire purchase, of course.
1: But I meant do unto others, you know? Treating people like you'd want to be treated.
0: Yet another reason that Tire Discounters has stood the test of time.
1: So you really thought the golden rule was about free alignment?
0: Alignment! So crucial!

0: 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We think it's the right thing to do instead of...
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